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6: साउथ हॉल ट्रेवल एट ऑल प्रोटेक्ट Protected.

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2: The top stories this hour. Hopes fading.

0: for 33 British tourists missing in flash floods in Nepal and Tibet. The torrents killed around 400 people, with the King and Queen describing their heartbreak at events. Britain's offering £5 million in assistance. Speaking at the Oval Office, Donald Trump says America's aid will also be sent to the region.
1: That was a brutal, that was mud and water as a mixture. Nobody's ever seen anything quite like that. We're very powerful, strong, well-built buildings were wiped out like they were toothpicks.
0: More than 200 extra officers have been drafted in to support Cleveland Police. The force has been dealing with a number of incidents over recent days in a similar area. They include the A66 crash, which killed two officers and five young men, and a fatal house fire on Wednesday. The cleanup of one of England's largest illegal waste tips has cost taxpayers an estimated £6 million. It's taken 5 months to clear the 150-metre-long trail deposited in a field by the A34 in Kidlington, Oxfordshire last year. A simple packing mistake could disrupt your flight this bank holiday weekend. The Civil Aviation Authority is warning power banks, vapes and other lithium battery devices should stay in hand luggage, not checked bags. With 2 million people expected to travel, passengers are being urged to check before they fly. Ross Lydall from the CAA explains why it's important.
2: In the unlikely event that something goes wrong, then help can be obtained very quickly. Cabin crew are trained to intervene, and if any device that does start to overheat, then it can be tackled so that any risk of fire can be averted.
0: Rangers crashed out of Europe after losing their Conference League playoff on penalties to Jablonec in Czechia. Motherwell were eliminated by Freiburg. And Peter Cullen, the voice behind Eeyore in Disney's Winnie the Pooh franchise, has died. He was 85. From Sky News, I'm Fader Silver.
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2: Top stories this hour. Rescuers in Nepal and Tibet are scrambling to search for survivors after devastating flash floods. The Prime Minister's pledged £5 million in aid. Andy Burnham also says rescue workers from the UK are on standby to help. More than 30 British nationals are missing. Among them are Mala and Bipin Patel from Coventry. Anand is their son.
3: When we've contacted the Foreign Office, the information has been practically non-existent. And that's where the concern is now, is that it's now an ongoing period of time where we feel that there is no clear information that has emerged from the authorities.
2: Redcar and Cleveland Council says more than 200 extra officers have been drafted in to help police keep residents safe following a string of recent incidents near Middlesbrough. Two people died in a house fire, while seven others were killed in a

0: head-on crash on Saturday. The clear-up of one of England's largest illegal waste tips has been completed after 5 months. The 150-metre long trail deposited in a field in Kidlington, Oxfordshire last year is estimated to have cost taxpayers £6 million. Campaigners are calling for repeat drink drivers to be fitted with alcohol logs before returning to the road. The device stops a car from starting unless the driver passes a breath test. Simon Williams from the RAC says alcohol logs are necessary.
1: It's stopping someone getting behind the wheel drunk again. And we know from data that there are 27,000 people who have been convicted of drink driving multiple occasions in the last 11 years. So it does seem as if, you know, the ban isn't enough.
0: Ministers say they've looked into lowering alcohol limits. UEFA is preparing to bring criminal proceedings against FIFA president Gianni Infantino over his failed World Cup sell-off bid. European football's governing body says his actions amount to reputational damage. And Rangers, Hibs and Motherwell all went out in the Conference League playoffs. Rangers lost on penalties by Jablonec in Czechia. From Sky News, I'm Faye De Silva.
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2: The top stories this hour. The full scale of destruction in Nepal and neighbouring Tibet is gradually being uncovered. More than 400 people have died following devastating flash floods. At least 33 British nationals are among those missing, with rescue efforts hampered by destroyed homes, swamped roads and damaged bridges. Dr. Alison Gokotano is the World Health Organization representative for Nepal.
3: The priority will be on the search and rescue operations. Immediate priority is with the treating the immediately injured. In terms of the total number that we might be seeing, it won't be surprising that the numbers will increase over time.
2: More than 200 extra officers have been drafted in to support Cleveland Police. The force has been dealing with a number of incidents over recent days in a similar area. They include the A66 crash and a fatal house fire. Specialist rape and sexual offences teams will be in every police force in England and Wales by the end of next year. The Prime Minister has brought the rollout forward by 18 months in efforts to tackle violence against women and girls. A teenage girl's become the first person in the UK to have a dissolvable implant fitted to close a hole in her heart. 14-year-old Lily Yell can return to playing rugby after being told a traditional metal implant may have stopped her. Experts at Alderhay Hospital in Liverpool say the device will dissolve completely as her organ heals. Dr. Salem Jivanji thinks it could be a breakthrough.
4: It looks really exciting. Like, I think in the next 5 years, we'll have a much better understanding of it as more and more people start to use

0: It seems very likely, based on all the data that we've seen so far, that this might just become the alternative way of closing ASDs.
1: Rangers crashed out of Europe after losing their Conference League playoff on penalties to Jablonec in Czechia. Motherwell were eliminated by Freiburg. And Peter Cullen, the voice behind Eeyore in Disney's Winnie the Pooh franchise, has died. He was 85. That's the latest from Sky News. I'm Faye De Silva.
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2: Top stories this hour. Nepal and China are warning of a fresh risk of flooding from fast-filling lakes as they attempt to recover from this week's deadly disaster. Almost 500 people have died. Over 1,000 remain unaccounted for, including 33 UK nationals. Search and rescue operations are underway in the debris-strewn valleys and hillsides of Nepal and neighbouring Tibet. This man survived.
3: Everything has gone. Rice, corn, clothes, the tea shop. Everything was swept away by the flood. The only thing left is me and my clothes.
2: More than 200 extra police officers have been drafted in following a series of violent events near Middlesbrough. A deadly house fire in Grangetown, a wrong-way car crash and vehicles ramming into homes may all be linked to organised crime. Andy Burnham's announced a crackdown on cowboy builders and intimidating bailiffs. The Prime Minister says he'll introduce measures to help people find trusted traders, but critics say his scheme is half-baked. Campaigners are calling for repeat drink drivers to have their cars fitted with alcohol locks before returning to the road. The device stops a vehicle from starting unless the driver passes a breath test. It follows a government consultation aimed at tackling road deaths. Simon Williams from the RAC says alcohol locks are necessary.
4: It's stopping someone getting behind the wheel drunk again. And we know from data that there are 27,000 people who've been convicted of drink driving multiple occasions in the last 11 years. So it does seem as if, you know, the ban isn't enough.
2: Ministers say they've looked into lowering alcohol limits, tougher penalties and also the use of alcohol locks. The actor who voiced Optimus Prime in Transformers and Eeyore in Winnie the Pooh has died. Peter Cullen was 85. And it was a miserable night for Scottish sides in Europe, with Rangers, Hibs and Motherwell all crashing out of the Conference League. Brighton progressed though with a 4-0 win over Tromso, and England resume on 248-9 on day 2 of the second test against Pakistan at Lord's. From Sky News, I'm Jenny Barsby.
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6: A very good morning. Looking at today's weather, light rain and a moderate breeze today. Hopefully not thunder showers that were supposed to happen yesterday. Today, temperature around 23 degrees Celsius at the highest.
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3: Good morning, wakey wakey. It is Friday the 28th of August, and that means it's Rakshabandhan today. We've got a competition going on all day throughout the day as well, and I'll give you more details. But before all of that, let me just welcome you to the day. Good morning. Happy Friday and happy Rakshabandhan. It's Brasco and Brekky. Let's kick off with some KK.
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0: I was having a proper little moment there as well, getting my pajada, pajada, pajama, pajada. Oh, mera pajama, pajama, pajama. Oh, very good morning. I've woken up, it's Friday, baby. Structure abundant. Oh, I love this as well. Good morning to everyone celebrating as well. Morning out to Sal, out to Mr. Khan. Gargi, very good morning to you as well. Out to Nilesh. Morning, Nilesh Bhai. I was listening to the news, Nilesh Bhai. This might affect you, right? And this is going to be good in your work as well, because I know you're a hard-working builder. Apparently, Andy Burnham's put out a statement saying that he's going to crack down on rogue builders now, apparently. You know, people that, like, you know, don't do the jobs and whatnot. Apparently, that's going to happen. But I think he needs to do something on the reverse as well, though, because I'm sure there's people that book builders and don't even, like, pay them and stuff as well and kind of string them along as well. Anyway, Nilesh, you'll have to let us know what that feels as well. Hopefully, that means that less competition for you. And all those builders taking all those jobs will go away as well. I don't know, I felt a bit connected this morning, Nils. Morning out to Varsha. Wow, you're up nice and early as well. She goes, morning, Donny. Happy Raksha Bandhan. Dipa, she goes, morning, Donny. Paya. Very good morning to you as well. Please, can you play a little song for you? I'll try and stick that in, isn't it? I'll play a tune for you, definitely, as well. She wears that Dil Lagaya, Lagalia, man. I'll stick it somewhere, don't worry. I've got a couple of family-based sort of tunes to come a bit later on, especially from a movie called We Are Family. And then listen out for a 90s throwback as well, because it's one of my all-time favourites. A very good morning. It is Friday, so you know what? Let's chat. Let's get on with the music. But before all of that, we need some info.
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3: Good morning, London Road through Mitcham Junction. An earlier wildfire means it's a closure between Cranmere Road and Beddington Corner, diversion for bus routes. And you'll find this has been ongoing since Wednesday afternoon with investigations underway. Now, Windrush London Overground Line, we have problems with signals at Canada Water. No service at all between Highbury and Islington and Dalston Junction, and severe delays as well between Dalston Junction and New Cross. Now, District Line Engineering Works, trains not stopping west at Barons Court, also affecting Piccadilly Line. 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That's the latest traffic and travel.
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0: Richard, I heard that he's actually going to be in the UK. But it's not going to be this year, probably 2027. A very good morning. That was Rahat Fateh Khan. I'm just looking at the stories about Nepal. It's really sad about Nepal and the Tibet as well. And apparently the warnings are not over. It could happen again. The king says he and the Queen Camilla are heartbroken by the deadly flash floods near Nepal and Tibet border, as 33 people from the UK are missing still. And one of them including a 13-year-old girl and a 14-year-old boy. If you've got friends and family out there, I really hope everyone's safe as well. I'm hearing a couple of things of some people on tours where buses or coaches might be missing. People carrying out home renovations will gain greater protections against cowboy builders. We mentioned this a bit earlier on as well. Through a new database of trusted traders and a payment system offering more safeguarding. Just under 1 million people in the UK are not in education, employment or training or NEET, according to the data published ahead of a major report about a lost generation that don't seem to be getting the help or doing anything for themselves as well. Anyway, we'll give you more on those stories. And remember, if you miss anything, you can always go back to likeoradio.com, where all the information is there and you can get your top stories as well. Today, the 28th of August, celebrates Bowtie Day and Crackers Over the Keyboard Day. Yeah, I don't like crackers over the keyboard. It's quite annoying as well. Have you ever, like, just sometimes randomly turned your keyboard upside down and just seen what comes out of it? Oh, disgusting. Don't have crackers underneath that.
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0: 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Why not? From the movie Hum, I thought it'd be playing one of the classics, isn't it? Because, you know, it's Raksha Bandhan.

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4: Good morning. The A13 West at Dagenham from Raynham to Barking and the Lodge Avenue flyover. We've got 15-minute queues now. North Circular Road, it's Clockhouse Interchange routing congestion, 10 minutes west. And London Road, an earlier wildfire between Cranmer Road and Beddington Corner means that there's diversions in operation with no access at all, both approaches. To public transport, District and Piccadilly Line, we've got engineering works, trains not stopping west at Barons Court. And London Tram Link, engineering works, no service between Arena and Elmer's End. Also affecting Reeves Corner, East Croydon and Church Street. And that's the latest traffic and travel.
5: Class, it's been reported that if we keep using water like we are now, by 2055 we could be short by 5 billion litres a day.
6: Hold on, miss. 2055? We'll be grown ups by then.
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2: The top stories this hour. Authorities in Nepal and China say there could be more flooding in areas devastated by a collapsed glacier. Lakes on either side of the border in the Himalayas are at risk of overflowing. Rescuers are still searching for survivors from the initial disaster, which has claimed at least 469 lives. Cordelia Lynch in Dungay in Nepal says there are chaotic scenes.
3: So many local people trying to escape on motorbikes. A lot trying to get to higher ground. Panic set in immediately, rescue teams telling us to get out, everyone trying to flee as quick as they can.
2: 200 extra police officers are being drafted in to assist after a series of deadly incidents on Teesside. A 7-year-old girl and her aunt were killed in a house fire in Grangetown, just a mile from the scene of a crash that claimed 7 lives. Inspectors claim the firearms licensing system in England and Wales is putting public safety at risk. The policing inspectorate says there's a postcode lottery in how applicants are scrutinised and wants a new national authority. Lee Freeman is His Majesty's Inspector of Constabulary and says an in-person medical assessments also essential.
4: It is important that everybody is continually assessed and has a responsibility to identify that when there are any significant changes in their health or indeed their circumstances, that might change that assessment ongoing.
2: The Home Office insists it's already reviewing licensing arrangements. The clean-up of one of England's largest illegal waste tips has cost taxpayers an estimated £6 million. It's taken 5 months to clear the 150-metre-long trail in Oxfordshire. Rangers manager Derek McInnes says that he's mortified after his side went out of Europe on penalties last night. They were beaten by Jablonec of the Czech Republic, as Hibs and Motherwell were also eliminated from the Conference League. And Nicola Coughlan, Hugh Bonneville and Matt Lucas have joined a campaign to protest against AI voice cloning. They want to block technology which can replicate a person's real voice. From Sky News, I'm Jenny Barsby.
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5: Good morning. Looking at today's weather in London, we're starting off here. Temperature around 23 degrees Celsius, light rain and a moderate breeze. Now moving up to Manchester, we're expecting a bit of thunder showers throughout the day as well, with temperatures rising up to around 20 degrees Celsius at their highest.
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5: A very good morning. We're celebrating Rakshabandhan today as well. And for that, remember, we've got a big, massive giveaway that's going to be happening. You can win some jamming treats all day throughout the entire day as well. I'll give you details, but before all of that, let's kick off with some Arijit Singh, followed by some Sona Mohapatra.

0: And then something that I'll try and play for Rockshop London.
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0: mean, I love this tune, man, isn't it? It's a bit grim this morning. I looked at the temperature when I got into the car, like, it's at about 16 degrees. I was like, oh, man, it's going to be a bit of a cooler day. Today, temperature's around 23 degrees Celsius in London. Remember, we're going to be about 20. But you're going to see some thunderstorms in Manchester as well. Good morning. That for everyone celebrating Happy Rakshabandhan Day today as well, right? Can I just say Happy Rakri to everyone that's going on as well? I do love some of these messages. I've got one message. I need to make sure I've sent it to the right person. I got one message saying, Donny, I don't have any brothers. Like her. But for today, I will tie Rakri to Lord Krishna. Come on, man. She goes, my brother passed away at the age of 26 years old. Oh, Daksha. She just sent me a picture of her brother. You know what, Daksha? I'm sending some love out to him as well. I think Lord Krishna's going to love a bit of that. Also, Daksha, is that really your brother? My God, he's a handsome looking man, you know. Jeez. Yo, I don't even know. I mean, this is radio. I wish I could show everyone the picture, man. But Daksha's brother's a bit of a handsome loving guy. Oh, his name was Rajesh, but oh, that's what it is. With a name like Rajesh, back in the areas though, man, he must be a handsome man, isn't it, Rajesh? He goes, he passed away with cancer. Rajesh, I'm so sorry, man. He passed away, man. But don't worry. We're here. We're going to look after your sister. You know, long term, you said you're going to leave some people there to look after your sister. And that's what Leica Radio put in, isn't it? Oh, Donny, don't say things like that. You're going to start. You're going to get you cancelled. Good morning out to Krishma. How you doing? A very good morning to you as well. She's up nice and early on a Friday. Also, by the way, I need to have a little rant. One of my friends, Priya, she's Malu and everything. Her mum normally does Onam celebrations. So I sat there, you know, a couple of days ago. Was it yesterday or the day before? It was Onam. I was sitting there. I was excited. I thought I was going to get that phone call saying, Donny, come over for Onam. It didn't happen. So I phoned her up and I go, where's my invite? She goes, oh, mum's away. Well, I'm like, why are you not doing it then? She goes, I can't. I'm not skilled enough as well. Morning out to Kimmy. She goes, a happy Rakshabandhan to everyone. To all the sisters that have brothers. My astrological name, first name is Raksha. I had 5 sisters and no brothers. That's right, Kimmy. Got me now. I'm your bro. I can annoy you. I can be really bossy. And when you start dating someone, Kimmy, you're a bit older. You say, I don't know if you're still dating or whatnot. But if you're dating someone, I'll come up there and I'll look at them and be like, yo, bro, are you going to treat my sister right? All right. Don't worry, man. We're all celebrating together. Good morning out to Waj. He's locked in on his smart speaker as well. And out to Nilesh this morning. He goes, he heard that news about the cowboy builders. He goes, that's right. It's about time the government take out the cowboy builders, because, Donny, the amount of times I've gone into jobs where people have been ripped off and done really subpar work. I'm glad that there's something happening about that as well. Nilesh the Builder, not all heroes wear capes.
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0: Right, before we go into the next song, yeah, Mr. Booty Shah sent a message in. We like to do a booty check every morning around 7 o'clock as well and just find out how our booty's doing. We're talking about Mr. Booty, Booty Shah.
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2: Ji, kaise hai?
0: Sastrikal ji.
2: Tick tock.
0: Oh, changa, paaji.
2: So well on this beautiful Friday morning.
0: He sounds good.
2: And it's a big day.
0: It is.
2: All the listeners, it's Rakshabandhan today.
0: Oh, happy Rakshabandhan.
2: Hope you're well. Keep up the lovely good work that you've been doing.
0: Oh, definitely, Mr. Booty.
2: Got plenty of Rakhis in the post from all the lovely listeners.
0: No, Mr. Booty Shah, I'm going to tell you straight, mate. Rakshabandhan was a scary day, man, back in the day. When I went to a boys' school, innit, right? So every girl I ever talked to back in the day, I'd think, oh my God, you know, one day I could marry her. So on Rakshabandhan, me and the boys, we'd lock ourselves away and never go near the ladies.
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3: Maan mera kehna.
0: Yeah, I don't know. I thought Sanjay, that Salman Khan. I mean, he's not brother, sister, but it's like brother.

0: tell me. Shout out to all the brothers, by the way. Yeah. Can we be nice to our sisters, hey, right? If they want to go out to a restaurant that they really want to eat at, make it happen. Don't expect them to cook. Make some things as well. Add to my bros, yeah. If you want to make some rajma, I know a recipe. I don't know what else to do as well. Anyway, this must have been a lot of fun recording this one, isn't it, Sanjay Dutt and Salman Khan? Do you think they actually got full toot when they're recording it in the studio for this as well? Take from the movie Chal Mere Bhai. I just thought it was appropriate, isn't it? Because today's Raksha Bandhan. Shout out to the sisters and the brothers as well. I wonder if anyone's doing like sister Raksha Bandhan. Is that allowed or are we going to get cancelled as well? Thanks a lot for the lovely messages coming in. Good morning out to the 871 as well. Morning out to Saniti. Morning to Rosie. Out to Minakshi. And a very happy Raksha Bandhan to you.
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3: Good morning, North Circular East at Upper Edmonton. We've got a breakdown. This is a broken down coach, in fact. It's at Hall Lane and causing congestion with lane 1 of 2 closure. You'll find it's a busy back to 4th Street Tunnel. A2 Shooters Hill Road West, Blackheath Common to Deptford Bridge. Queues now 15 minutes. M4 onto the elevated section, East Hayes to Brentford. Usual slow traffic of 5 minutes. And Wandsworth Bridge Road, we've got delays just before New Kings Road, northbound 10-minute delays here. District Line Engineering Works, trains not stopping here. And Piccadilly Line West at Barons Court, Hammersmith and City Line cancellations, minor delays to City of Westminster. And that's the latest traffic and travel.
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13: Class, it's been reported that if we keep using water like we are now, by 2055, we could be short by 5 billion litres a day.
14: Hold on, miss. 2055, we'll be grown up by then.
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0: I don't know, everything feels like he's got subliminal today, isn't it, to celebrate Raksha Bandhan. Very good morning. I'm talking about Raksha Bandhan. Jamin!
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0: 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All right, we've been talking about all the week as well. The official competition has started today. 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
0: Now this is because we teamed up, Leica Radio Network teams up for Raksha Bandhan with Jamin Foods. Now you can get one of the exclusive boxes that includes things like the namkeens they do, the pickles, the mukwas, the bappers. You can even get ready meals like the kitchen they do, where you only have to add hot water and it's made in 5 minutes. You get some poha, some seera, pao bhaji, a veg biryani. It'll be a big, massive mix. Now, to win that for Raksha Bandhan, all I need to do is send the word Jamin into the studio as well. We'll collect those entries, send your address, your mobile number, your email address, because we need that for tracking, you know, for the parcel of tracking and everything like that. And we'll get that on the way to you as well. One lucky winner will be revealed later on. We'll check at what time that will happen. We get your answers in today. Send the word Jamin into our Leica Radio WhatsApp number today as well. Get it straight in. T's and T's applies, but you can check them at the website.
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0: A very good morning. Look at the top stories this morning. We're still, the king and queen have spoken about, well, they've actually said they're heartbroken by the deadly flash floods that happened near Nepal and Tibet border. 33 people from the UK currently missing, with a 13-year-old girl and a 14-year-old boy included in that as well. People carrying out home renovations will get to gain greater protection against cowboy builders. Now, if you've ever been subject to any of those things, well, have your little say, drop us a little message into the studio as well, and you can always email us with your thoughts and opinions about that. Cowboy builders, the crackdown is happening, so dun dun dun. Hopefully everything will be safer. Talking about builders, has anyone seen that Argos started selling solar panels yesterday? Yeah, plug and play solar panels. Like, you literally buy one, plug it in, and job done. It's about £700. I want to check it out. I wonder how it works, but we'll see what goes on. A few things about solar panels if you want information. Again, we've got some friends that can help you out there. All the info at the website. And just under 1 million people in the UK are currently not in education, employment, or training, or NEET, according to data published ahead of a major report about the lost generation. They're the top stories this morning. Time right now is 7:33, and you're locked into the great station in the world. It's known as...
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0: With me.
2: Boom, boom. Tony Brasco's in the room.
0: Oh, yeah. No, it's all right. It's because I ate a bit heavy last night. That's why there's all boom booms. Happy Raksha Bandhan. Obviously, today is a big one, isn't it? Good morning out to Dhruv, out to Rekha, Rosie, Dipa. Very good morning to you as well. And out to Krishma. Good morning out to Mo. Sunita's like, Donnie, we need to play a Zabar Das, the Raksha Bandhan song. Mate, for the life of me, I can't even think of one. Honestly, all I can think about is Chilamira Bhai. But if you've got any suggestions, make it happen. Drop us a message. I'll take it all as well. We're having a great day because it's Friday, baby.

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0: you know, this has become like the number one song that I love singing along to as well. It's about 10 minutes to the top of the hour. That was our feel-good track of the morning. And don't forget, we're giving a beautiful box of treats away, and I'll tell you exactly how.
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0: All right, just to remind you as well, if you want to win that beautiful box to celebrate Raksha Bandhan today of Jamin snacks, it's pretty simple. All you need to do is write the word Jamin into our studio number, but send your details in, right? So I need your full name. I need your postal address as well, because we are going to send you a package directly and you'll get those treats. Remember, it's got some of the best treats that Jamin has to offer. 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
4: Morning, starting with North Circular East at Upper Edmonton. We have a broken down coach at Cook's Ferry Interchange. Traffic's very busy, congestion to the A10, back through the Fort Street Tunnel, as well as a lane 1 of 2 closure remains. M11 South, we've got traffic delays 10 minutes before North Circular. M4 onto the elevator section, East Hayes to Redford queues, and A2 Shooters Hill Road into town, Blackheath Common to Deptford Bridge, 15 minutes. Wandsworth Bridge Road now towards the New Kings Road, we've got 10 minute queues, and Church Road and Mandeville Road slow for 10 minutes at White Hart Roundabout. Now, to District and Piccadilly Line, engineering works, trains not stopping west at Barron's Court. And that's the latest traffic and travel.
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2: Top stories this hour. Reports suggest a lake has burst its banks in the Himalayas, threatening more floods in already devastated parts of Nepal. It's prompted panic in towns and villages below it, with people trying to flee to higher ground. Operations to find hundreds of missing people from the initial flash floods are continuing. Karna Singh Tarnang's brother is among those unaccounted for.
3: Even if we had a body, at least we'd have something. We don't even have that. We just want some information. How many people have died? How many people have been rescued?
2: At least 469 people are dead. More than 200 police officers are being sent to the Middlesbrough area after violent incidents left 9 people dead. They include a fatal house fire, Saturday's crash on the A66, and a stabbing nearby. So-called cowboy builders are to come under tougher scrutiny. Under new government plans, traders will be able to sign up to a new code which will show they meet certain standards. A new payment system will also allow customers to avoid upfront costs by linking payments to project milestones. Kate Dearden is the Minister for Consumer Protection.
4: Consumer detriment in this sector in 2024 reached £10.3 billion. That's a significant amount of money that people are losing. So having the app launching next week and the code over the coming months will provide that support to people.
2: Campaigners are calling for repeat drink drivers to have alcohol locks fitted to their cars before returning to the road. The device stops a vehicle from starting unless the driver passes a breath test. It's following a government consultation aimed at tackling road deaths. It was a miserable night for Scottish sides in Europe, with Rangers, Hibs and Motherwell all crashing out of the Conference League. Brighton progressed, though, with a 4-0 win over Tromsø. And the bank holiday weekend looks like it'll be a washout, with heavy downpours and possible gales forecast. More than 20 flood alerts are in place in England, meaning that flooding is possible, while the south coast could see winds of up to 35 miles per hour tomorrow. From Sky News, I'm Jenny Barsby.
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5: Good morning. Looking at today's weather in London, we're starting off here. Temperature around 23 degrees Celsius, light rain and a moderate breeze. Now moving up to Manchester, we're expecting a bit of thunder showers throughout the day as well, with temperatures rising up to around 20 degrees Celsius at their highest.
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5: A very good morning. I know it's wet. I know it's a bit of a washout. This weekend's not going to be that great, is it, as well? I feel bad because one of my friends celebrated a birthday on Sunday and it looks like it's going to be grim. Good morning out to Dhruv and his mummy. They're currently on the way to Brighton as well. Is it going to be drier in Brighton? Oh, I don't know, isn't it? All we wanted is one more weekend of sunshine. One more.
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0: I feel really bad for me. She and Dhruv on the way to Brighton right now. She goes, Donnie, the entire world is sitting there worrying about the rain, and there's me planning a trip to Brighton. It's right, it's going to be beautiful, right? It's going to be beautiful in Brighton. Don't worry about it. Good luck,
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0: Oh, I feel like playing this right now. Remember, from 1st of September.
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0: Oh, I see Ari, can it get a jana, Birmingham the car? Can it get a jana, Birmingham the car? Does that work a little bit? I don't know. Oh my God, Jaminy's just joined us. Jaminy, where have you been? It's been ages. How many had you on radio just like for ages? Is that because we're doing the Jamin snacks giveaway today? And that's why you popped up, because you're like, huh? Kisne Now, on a real level though, Jamin, right? We're doing Jamin's snack giveaway today for Raksha Bandhan. It's pretty simple. All you need to do is message in on this number.
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0: Yeah, message in on that number and write the word Jamin. Put your name, your address, because we're sending out a package. And this package could have some of the best food, the best snacks, the best namkeens, everything. Pickles, all of that. Dehydrated food where you just add some water and meals made in 5 minutes, and that'll be on your way as well. So send them straight into our WhatsApp number. Right now, though, it is Raksha Bandhan. I do want to play something for Raksha Bandhan, but it seems like all the best tracks in the entire world, apart from the Akshay Kumar film Raksha Bandhan, which I feel really bad stealing it, right? I don't know, I feel bad if I steal it now, because someone later on in the show might do a really good dedication, and there's me being greedy stealing all of it. I feel bad. But it seems like all the best songs here are from, like, back in the day, the 70s or something, yeah? I think I even saw one from the 50s. I was like, man, dude, I don't feel I can play that here. But if you love throwback classics like that, then our sister station, Leica Radio Gold, plays the absolute jams where you could probably get the best dedications. Right now, though, I'm breaking protocol. I'm about to play something that's old, but it's new. Well, it's old, but it's oldish new. It's what I call a classical remix of an absolute classic. I know some purists right now, right? Some purists are going to message me and say, Donnie, I hate it. Some people on the way to work are going to be like, oh, Donnie, this is interesting. And I'm hoping everyone's got an open mind right now because we're revisiting an absolute classic.
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0: Kesh, I'm going to need your help for this one this morning. You remember this? Fulu Kataroka. Yeah, but it's a bit different, right? Nerman Decode on a remix for this one. Priya morning, oh Priya, Priya. Out to the 152, out to Toral. Gemini, good morning. Oh, that's a different one. There's two twos. Oh, there's a Jamini and a Gemini. Good morning out to Juhi, Suniti, Chirag Bhai, Kamla, Vasanti, Suki, Yashvin, Aditya Altav, Nandini.

felt like we had a few minutes of a bit of refreshment as well. Good morning. That's it, Ila. Very good morning for your message. She goes, Donnie, my entire life, I never thought I'd hear a drum bass remix of Fulu Kataraka. I wish it was summer outside because my windows need to be open. Good morning. That was Nerma Decode. Normally wouldn't get played, right? But, you know, it's a little bit special. I just wanted to play that Fulu Kataraka.

0: about 17 minutes past 6 o'clock in the morning. I've never had so many entries from the Jamie box as well. Seems like everyone's woken up on the right side of bread today. And remember, you can win that beautiful box that, I don't know if you could call it a hamper, it's a box of beautiful treats by Jamin. All you need to do is message in the word Jamin into the studio. Put your name, your address as well, and as many details as you can, because we will be sending that out. Remember, it's happening all day here at Laika Radio.
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0: Very good morning out to Illa, by the way. Thanks a lot for your message. Morning out to the 336. Oh, Pooja. Aaj karenge hum sare Pooja. Oh, that was really bad. I'm sorry, Pooja. I should have come out with something a bit better than that. Anyway, a very good morning, pineapples and sunshines and everything beautiful in between. Today, we play our game. It's called... What was it called? Oh, yeah, Brasco's Blockbuster. Either is, I say a poem, and then you got to tell me what the name of the movie is, right? Simples. It's easy. Today's poem goes like this. A mother's tears keep calling through time. Two lost sons return with revenge in their spine. Old enemies laugh, but fate won't bend when blood comes back to finish the end. Any idea what that movie is?
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4: Good morning. Starting with North Circular, eastbound at Upper Edmonton area at Hole Lane, we've got a broken down coach still there, lane blocked. It's lane one of two and slowing to the A10 and back through the 4 Street Tunnel. M4 Heathrow Spur Road South, queues before the tunnels into the terminals, 10-minute delays. A3 West Hill, we've got usual slow traffic, North Tippett's Corner to Upper Richmond and Shooters Hill Road, Blackheath Common to Deptford Bridge westbound. It's traffic of around 10 minutes there also. Now to your public transport. Good news, that fire alert earlier at Hammersmith. Normal service resumed between Hammersmith and Goldhawk Road, but cancellations and minor delays still throughout Hammersmith and Fulham. That's the latest traffic and travel.
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0: It's been reported that if we keep using water like we are now, by 2055, we could be short by 5 billion litres a day.
1: Hold on, miss. 2055? 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

0: Oh, do you know what? I love it when my colleagues walk in as well. Right? But Cam, where are you going? Don't run away. Cam, one second, by the way, for people that don't know, right, Cam there, he's a very serious bunda here at Like a Radio, right? He actually takes care of all the sales. He's the one that I like to joke about, that makes sure that I get paid all the time as well. Cam, let me just turn your mic around there. One second, make sure that we get him on right. This is all radio. He normally doesn't get on radio, right? But basically, Cam's a guy that I always tell Raj Baden is responsible for making sure that we get paid. I was joking about it as well. But Cam, one of our very good friends, we worked for a long time because of that. Cam, what have you brought me in? You've got a box of some beautiful treats.
1: I bought a freshly made samosa.
0: Oh my God.
1: Why? Because we are approaching to World Samosa Day on the 5th of September.
0: Oh yeah.
1: And we're celebrating in a mega, mega way.
0: It's gonna...
1: with Ashoka Samosa.
0: Look at you. See, he's always plugging something straight away as well. I thought because of Raksha Bandhan, I thought he brought me in samosa for Raksha Bandhan as well. It works like that. Cam is now the official samosa kid. Forget the Milky Bar kid, he's a samosa kid. So if you see him on the streets ever in that year, walk up to him. Guaranteed, he'll have some fresh samosas in his pocket somewhere hidden away as well.
1: Guys, watch Laika Radio Network socials, right? You're going to see a lot of fun. All the presenters having a fun with samosa. Obviously, they're eating samosa and they're making fun. But next week is all about samosa. You can win £50 Amazon voucher every day.
0: Easy.
1: On Laika Radio. And Donnie going to announce the winner. So that's my plug-in done.
0: There we go. First to hear this information as well. Spoken from the horse's mouth, so they like to say there as well. Cam, thanks a lot as well. I'm going to go and tuck into samosas. But before all of that... Brasco's Blockbuster. We're going to test you on this morning's poem. Remember, today in Brasco's Blockbuster, right, this is the poem. A mother's tears keep calling through time. Two lost sons return with revenge in their spine. Older enemies laugh, but fate won't bend when blood comes back to finish the end. If you think you know what movie it is today,
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0: And if you haven't worked it out, maybe we'll look up at the sky if it's safe to do so.
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0: Maybe that's how the answer will come.
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0: Also, don't forget you got opportunity to win those Jamin snacks today. All you need to do is write the word Jamin into the studios. It's a proper party. I know it's grim outside. I know Barish on our head. I know I'm sad of Gili or here, but don't worry, man. The party's at Laika right now. 8:33. Smith Raz with Akia Gulab.

0: I'm so distracted this morning with all the different dialogues coming from this movie. For everyone that's got it right, I think everyone's got it right. No one's even got a single wrong answer as well. Well done.
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0: I don't think I really need to repeat it, but I just want to play all the jingles in it. I just want to play all the bangs for it. All the random dialogues like taco to gayo. Let the girl taco to gayo. A mother's tears keep calling through time. Two lost sons return with revenge in their spine. Old enemies laugh, but fate won't bend when blood comes back to finish the end. Any idea what today's movie is? You know the deal. All you need to do is drop a WhatsApp straight into the studio. And also, if you want to have a little try at your favourite dialogue from this movie, feel free to do so. What was my other one? I can't play the other one, isn't it? That'll just give away. Do you know what? Should I do it? Should we do it? Should we just give out the answer right now as well? Well done, Hinnell. You got the right answer. Out to Kalpanar. Good morning to you. You got the right answer. Out to Vasanthi. Aldav, are we checking what you've put in as an answer? 1 second.
2: Tony bhai.
0: Kaise ho?
2: Mere Karan Arjun aayenge. 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
3: Mere Karan Arjun aayenge.
0: Oh gosh. All right, we put you out of your misery. Today's answer was Karan Arjun, and it is Raksha Bandhan. So you know what song we're going to play? Your Bandhan to Pyaraka Bandhan Hey.
1: Brasco.
0: Jenamoka. On Brecky.
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4: North Circular East at Upper Edmonton. We've got a breakdown. This has been ongoing at Cooks Ferry Interchange, causing congestion to the A10 and back through the 4th Street Tunnel. Lane 1 of 2 and very delayed. Now, A2 Shooters Hill Road West, Blackheath Common to Deptford Bridge, 10-minute queues. M4 onto the elevated section, East Hayes to Brentford, also 10 minutes. And the M4 Heathrow Spur Road southbound before the tunnels into the terminals, very heavy. Now, North Circular West, we've got Staples Corner to Neasden Interchange, queuing through the works in Lane 1. North Circular Road, just the usual delays at Clockhouse Interchange. And then to Central Line, we've got cancellations at City of Westminster and District and Piccadilly Line West at Barons Court, engineering works causing issues. That's the latest traffic and travel.
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18: Hey, it's me, Raj Badin. 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
19: 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It's Donnie Brasco on Breakfast.

0: I thought it was appropriate because, you know, the bus strikes and all of that as well. Why just call me you Lyft? Get out of there. Oh, someone give me a little ride, man. A very good morning. It's 8:57. We're about to squeeze in one more. It's this week's chart number one. Now, remember, later on today on Friday, Annika comes in and she flips over the chart show and we find out a brand new number one as well. Will it make it to another one? So far, it's been a Vardapan 2. I need to go and watch that movie because it sounds like so much fun, isn't it? I love it. Good old Imran. Morning out to Ashley, out to Jury. Very good morning to you as well. Out to Nilma. She goes, Donny, it's my last day on my holidays and I'm heading back to the UK.
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0: Also, very good morning out to Sweta. I wish you a very happy Raksha Bandhan as well. Sweta, thanks a lot. Hey, look, Mukola, Luduka. We'll look after you as well. Jiska koi bhai nahi hai, uska Leica radio hai. Hum bhaiya ban jate hai.

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1: The top stories this hour. We're hearing rescue efforts in Nepal have been halted because of the risk of more flash floods. Hundreds of people are still missing, including 33 Britons, after a wall of water, mud and debris smashed through villages. Nearly 500 people are dead. Cordelia Lynch in Dungay in Nepal says news of an overflowing lake has prompted fresh chaos.
2: So many local people trying to escape on motorbikes. A lot trying to get to higher ground. Panic set in immediately. Rescue teams telling us to get out, everyone trying to flee as quick as they can.
1: Hundreds of extra officers have been drafted in to help Cleveland police after a number of violent incidents with possible links to organised crime. They include a fatal house fire, a stabbing and the deaths of seven people on the A66 last weekend. Every police force in England and Wales will have a specialist rape and sexual offences team by the end of the year. The rollout's been brought forward by 18 months. Campaigners are calling for repeat drink drivers to be fitted with alcohol locks before returning to the road. The device stops a car from starting unless the driver passes a breath test. Simon Williams from the RAC says alcohol locks are necessary.
3: It's stopping someone getting behind the wheel drunk again. And we know from data that there are 27,000 people who've been convicted of drink driving multiple occasions in the last 11 years. So it does seem as if, you know, the ban isn't enough.
1: The government says they're looking into lowering alcohol limits, tougher penalties and the use of alcohol locks. Rangers manager Derek McInnes says that he's mortified after his side went out of Europe on penalties last night. They were beaten by Jablonec of the Czech Republic as Hibs and Motherwell were also eliminated from the Conference League. And Nicola Coughlan, Hugh Bonneville and Matt Lucas have joined a campaign to protest against AI voice cloning. They want to block technology which can replicate a real person's voice. They claim 28% of UK adults have been targeted by a cloning scam. From Sky News, I'm Jenny Barsby.
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4: Good morning. Looking at today's weather in London, we're starting off here. Temps around 23 degrees Celsius, light rain and a moderate breeze. Now moving up to Manchester, we're expecting a bit of thunder showers throughout the day as well, with temperatures rising up to around 20 degrees Celsius at their highest.
0: 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Brasco.
4: A very good morning. We're celebrating Rakshabandhan here at Leica Radio as well. The messages that will be coming in are absolutely beautiful. And also, if you've been entering to win that competition for Jamin, we're about to find the winner in about 20 minutes from now. But till then, you've still got time to apply. So all you need to do is write the word Jamin into the studio and send it to our number. I will need a few details, so make sure you're at the end of your phone and we can get that box to you as well. Remember, we're getting winners all day throughout the entire day here at Leica Radio.
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0: It's a beautiful day today as well. Celebrating Rugby here at Like a Radio. We've been doing a big, massive giveaway courtesy of Jamin Snacks that have teamed up with Like a Radio to give away a box every show today throughout the entire day. And it's pretty simple. All you need to do is send the word Jamin into the studio on this number.
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0: A very good morning. I'm telling you, right, everyone's woken up on the right side of bed this morning. Morning out to Gormel. How you doing? Out to Rohit Kumar as well. Good morning to you. So it's been a while, my guy. Good morning out to Cheya. She's entered into that. I'm adding your name to the list. Out to Butter. She goes, Donnie, absolute classic tunes this morning, man. We had to play a bit of Three Idiots, isn't it? Such a beautiful, do you give me some sunshine? Because I think a bit of sort of just popping out here and there. Remember, expecting rain throughout the day. Although they did say in London it was going to be thundery yesterday, but here we are. I didn't see no thunder. The only thunder I saw was the missus when she was gussy at me as well. Oh no, she might be listening. I think she's working. Morning out to Jayshree, how you doing? She got your answers in. Out to Niran. A very good morning out to everyone else that I've missed out as well. Brinda, morning. I feel that today's not my day to win, but I must try. Brinda, come on, don't be like that. Morning out to Jazz, she's got to be in it to win it. Jazz, you fancy some snacks? I'll sort you out. Talking about snacks, though, there's a whole box of samosa outside. And I'm sitting there thinking, oh, man, you know, maintaining this body of a god. Yeah, Buddha's a god, bro, right? Buddha's a god. Maintaining this body of a god that I seem to have. I don't know if I should be eating samosa first thing as well. But I don't know, it'll happen. Very good morning out to Hema, out to Nilma, and out to Rohan this morning. Right, remember, you've got a few moments still to get your answer, well, get the word Jamin into the studio. Just write the word Jamin, send your name, your number, your full postal address as well, because we'll be sending that package. Morning out to Javad, he's in it as well. Morning out to Rajesh Bhai. Good morning, sir. Out to Jazzy, morning to you as well. Nice to have you. It's been a while. Morning out to Pooja. Karungi Yapki. Pooja. And morning out to Minakshi. She goes, Donnie, now you're talking about samosas. I'm on this road trip to Brighton, and all I can think about is some samosas. Do you know, Minakshi, I'm telling you, you know service stations, right? Forget all these coffee shops. Forget all these sandwiches and sweet shops and all these, like, salad shops. Why to this day have we not got a chai shop in there, mate? Because if you gave me a quick little shot of Gurkha chai on my journey, I'll be sorted. We need them.
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0: A very good morning out to Sejal, out to Soha, good morning. Out to someone that's called Jamin. He goes, hang on, why are you telling everyone to say my name this morning, Donnie? No! Problem, Chair. A morning to Jazz. She goes, Donnie, you know what? Forget it. Life's too short. Eat the samosa, mate. Eat the samosa, it doesn't matter because your body is so... Guru, you were supposed to say perfect right there, but you didn't. Let's try it again. Jazz said, eat the samosa, Donnie, this morning, because your body is so...

0: Oh, thanks a lot, mate. Shout out to my mate Shine. He goes, Donny, I don't know about perfume, bro, but you're all right. Dos Dushman Belge in the morning, innit? 18 minutes past 9 o'clock in the morning. That was perfect by Guru Randhawa. I think I like that better than his recent one at the moment. Morning out to Banu, out to Naresh as well. And Drew's message. He goes, Donny, it's funny you said this. We've just stopped at a service station and they got a little hut outside. And guess what they're selling there? It's chai mala. I can't believe it. I can't believe it, mate. They've nicked my idea. Oh, that was my dream. I was gonna retire and open up a service station, chai shop. Oh well, Jello, back to the drawing board.
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0: Got to say for a good morning to Valley as well. She's just messaging and saying, Donny, happy Raksha Bandhan to you as well. I like this. Soha's like, Donny, I'm wishing everyone else a happy Raksha Bandhan, but not you. Soha, flirting kar diya, huh? Flirting kar diya. Oi, oi. Mate, I remember, shout out to my cousin Monu back in the day, yeah. Monu was like, you know, everyone's got that one cousin that's like a wannabe hero, right? Monu was that cousin that I had that was an absolute wannabe hero. It helped that he looked a bit Nepali. I think his mum was a bit Nepali, right? And he looked a little bit like Sunny Deol, and he started like building his body in a time when no one even built their bodies or what. This is like back in the daytime, right? But I remember Raksha Bandhan, right? This guy used to sleep the entire day. And I remember I was there once at Raksha Bandhan, and I was like, Monu bhaiya, par chalo hum bahar chalte. He goes, hey, bahar nahi jaana aaj. I'm like, why bhaiya? He goes, ladkiyan rakhi bandhwayegi yaar. He's like, you can't do that. All the girls just give me rakhis and I don't want that. Excuse me, Dhruv, tell your dad, if he listens back to the show and if he was an actual proper listener, he would have known that these ideas about a chai shop in a service station, I actually said back in 2021. Just letting you know, yeah? Man's coined it, bruv. I'm a genius out of here. I'm just lazy. It's like I've got $1 million ideas in my head. Just can't be bothered to do them. Oh, damn. It's the worst nightmare, isn't it? It's the worst nightmare. Someone comes in and ties a rockery on you. And in your head, you're like, oh man, I thought she liked me. Anyway, yeah. What are we doing this morning? Oh, we've got a classic Ghana to play. This morning's Band Baja Brasco, Ese Son Sahe. That's all I'm playing of it, right? I think it's a proper banger, but I realise it's quite an old Ghana. Any idea what it is this morning? If you recognise that Ghana, to meri ghenti bajao na.
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4: Brighton Road through Purley. We've got an accident congestion to both sides north from Purley to South Croydon. You'll find it's blocked and queuing affecting bus routes. Now North Circular East at Cooks Ferry Interchange, congestion to the A10 back through the 4th Street Tunnel as we've got this broken down coach still there, lane 1 of 2. Please plan ahead. Now Church Road and Mandeville Road, we've got traffic around 10 minute queues from White Hart Roundabout to Northwood Station and the M4 onto the elevated section. Busy but moving. We've got east from Hayes to Brentford queues of 10 minutes and Wandsworth Bridge Road 10-minute queues north just before Kings Road. Now, Central Line, Wheaton Circle Line, there is cancellations, minor delays to Hammersmith and Fulham and City of Westminster. That's the latest traffic and travel.
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0: I better find this morning's winner for Jamie and Snacks as well. Eeny, meeny, miny, moe. We'll do that straight after the next tune. But right now, I've just realised that there's not many right answers.
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0: A couple of people say, Donny, is it that Supernumerati here? It's not Supernumerati here. No, it's not that one. I mean, a couple of people. Dewey's mum's got the right answer. Although I did play a little bit of a game as well. Dewey's mum, if you want 1,000 points right today, you need to sing the answer in. Not Dewey, but Dewey's mum. Mataji, gao hamare le. I'm just wondering, is this kind of like so old that no one actually knows it? Like, even Javad's not got it as well. Hang on. Barber hasn't got Barber's back, by the way. I did tell him off. I'm like, where you been, bro? He's like, sorry, though. I went away on holiday. But it's all right, Barber. We had Hema. She jumped in to help out and do some really cool stuff on the radio, by the way. But he's back now. Anyway, have a little listen to this and see if you can remember what Ghana is. Yeah? All right.

I don't even know how to give you more clues. I mean, am I the only one that knows that song? No? Nah, come on, man. Everyone that listens to like her, geniuses, bro. Absolute geniuses. What? No, they don't know that song. It's too old. Nah. Dude, it's from 1981. It's not that old. What do you mean that's old? What, are you calling me old? Do you know the answer?

0: Son of Nigga and Shreya Ghoshal there. I do love this tune, man. It's absolutely beautiful. We're running out of time right now. I've been waffling on so much. It's because it's Raksha Bandhan. I need to find this morning's winner. Right, can we do it? I need to spin the wheel, see what's going on at the moment. All the names are going in. I've never had this many entries in my life, man. Today's winner is Mr. Agnihotri, by the way. Well, I think it's K Agnihotri. Well done to you. Although I've just looked at the way you spelt Jamie and I'm like, I don't know if we should give it to you as well, but you did win the spin this morning. A very well done. You'll be getting that beautiful box courtesy of Jamie and us here at Like a Radio. Straight to your door. Make sure we get your email address in as well. It's been an absolute pleasure. I apologise. Don't worry, though. You've got opportunities for the entire day on every single show to win that box. Right now, though.
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0: Morning out to Nia. She goes, Donnie, you might need to give out a bit of a clue. He goes, just say Lumbu. Say Lumbu, right? And maybe that'll help everyone. I mean, Arun doesn't need any help because he's got the right answer this morning. Barbara doesn't need any help. He's got the answer. Javad, a little bit confused, but he's got the right answer. Finally, Javad, bye. Oh, I love this. Dewey's mum's sent a voice note in, right? We're definitely saving that. We're going to play that at some point as well. Dhruv, enjoy the beautiful Brighton. Hopefully it stays a bit dry for you as well. Very good morning out to Nimesh. Morning, Nimesh. He goes, Donnie, I'm driving, but I'm trying to get Siri to send the answer in, but I'm getting stressed out, mate. I'm getting stressed out. Me and Siri are not having a good morning. Do you know what, Nimesh? Don't worry about it, bro. If you can send a voice note in, send that in, like Adav did. Or, you never know, might randomly call you. Might randomly call you. Out to Cheya, good morning, you got the right answer. Good morning out to Natasha. She goes, I know it, Donnie. But I don't know it. If you know it. But I don't know it. But Archie's like, you definitely don't want me to sing this one. At to Marley, she goes, Donny, did I miss the competition? You did, I'm so sorry. At to Usha, good morning. At to Bakulubaya, he's back again after getting yesterday's one wrong. He's back again. At to Iqbal, you genius, Iqbal. She's saying happy Raksha Bandhan to everyone as well. By the way, shout out to everyone that's wishing me a happy Raksha Bandhan. I'm just letting you know, I'm sending you a check in the post. I feel bad now. I mean, if I did know, I'd give everyone £1, innit? I'd be like, yellow, bondlo, yellow, bondlo.

0: any idea what the gala is. If you know, then main baat karta hoon. Drop me a message into the studio.
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0: I think this is going to be fun today as well. 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You ready?
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0: What?
2: 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It looks like a very old song.
0: It is an old song. It's from 1981. It was from a movie called Naseeb.
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0: I'm breaking my computer. So many messages are coming in today. Darshna's like, Donny, I've never ever heard of this song. Never heard of it. What did you send me?
2: Hi, Donny.
0: Oh, no, that's what your message was earlier on. Right, Juhi, your mum's debut on Laika Radio is a big deal right now. Everyone sit back. Mataji is about to sing. You ready, Mataji?
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0: ये माता जी। It's a bit old. It's Mohammed Rafi, Amitabh Bachchan back in the day from a movie called Naseeb. One of the best films in the entire world. If you ain't seen it, mate, trust me, do yourself a favour and watch this movie. It's better than Dhurandhar. Better than Three Idiots. Better than Karan Naik. Better than Munna Bhai. All right, it might not be better than Munna Bhai, but it's a good film.
4: Yeah, fuck. Chal, fuck na. Sala, piche karta ja raha.

0: absolute classic there as well. Mohammed Rafi featuring the words of Amitabh Bachchan. 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I mean, it was proper iconic.
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0: Well done to Ila, I got the right answer as well at the end of the world. And then Rohan turned around, he goes, Donny, I've never heard of this song or this film as well. I'll have to check it out. Watch it, trust me, I'm going to go back today and watch it as well. Naseeb, an absolute classic. Whatever you're doing today, have a lovely one. Look after yourself, celebrate with your family, with your loved ones. If you got brothers and sisters, don't worry, we're here. Like a radio's here, it's part of the buddy Vada, man, so we look after you as well. Happy Rakshabandhan to everyone celebrating. Happy Friday to everyone that's celebrating that. Happy Jummah to everyone that's celebrating Jummah at the moment as well. This morning when I left my house, like the mosque, everyone was dressed up. I'm wondering why. I think because there was an Eid, isn't it? There was an Eid that happened on the same day as Onam. So I think there was a lot of people that were going to pray today, this morning as well. Now, just to remind you, on Like a Gold, they're going to be playing the anthems, the absolute beautiful anthems for Rakshabandhan today. You got Ravi Sharma taking over. Over here in Like a Radio London, Kush is taking over. Now, I've heard Kush is going to be away on holiday. I don't know if she's said this yet, but she's going to be away next week. Just letting you know. And then you've got Darvish taking care of everyone in Manchester. Wherever you're listening, just make sure you stay with us as well. Look after yourselves. Have a great weekend. I'll be back tomorrow. And actually, a lie, I'll be back on Monday at 6 o'clock in the morning.
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1: Traffic and travel.
4: Starting with Brighton Road at Purley, we've got traffic really busy this morning due to an accident, congestion on both sides from Purley to South Croydon, queuing and it's blocked. Now, Shooters Hill Road, slowing from Blackheath Common to Deptford Bridge, 15-minute queues. Wandsworth Bridge Road, slow traffic for 10 minutes before New Kings Road and North Circular East at Cooks Ferry Interchange. An ongoing broken down coach at Cooks Ferry Interchange, congestion to the A10 back through the 4th Street Tunnel. Now, Church Road and Mandeville Road, it's 10-minute queues from White Hart Roundabout, North Circular, Staples Corner to Dollis Hill. Roadworks lane 1 of 3 closed and very slow. That's the latest traffic and travel.
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2: The top stories this hour. A new lake has burst its banks in Nepal, prompting fresh fears of further flooding there. Efforts to find the hundreds of missing people have been put on hold. Wednesday's wall of water washed away entire villages in the country and in neighbouring Tibet. Among the 33 missing Britons are Marla and Bipin Patel from Coventry. Anant is their son.
3: When we've contacted the Foreign Office, the information has been practically non-existent. That's where the concern is now, is that it's now an ongoing period of time where we feel that there is no clear information, that has been practically non-existent. That's where the concern

0: credible means of redress for people who suffer from these cowboy builders. It looks good and it will offer lots of nice sound bites for ministers, but I think practically it's not going to do anything to help.
1: There's also a new payment system to eliminate upfront costs and link payouts to certain milestones. King Harald of Norway has died at the age of 89. The great-great-grandson of Britain's Queen Victoria had been on the throne there for more than three decades. Residents of two streets in a former mining village have been told their homes will have to be demolished. 97 properties in Coles Norton, Clackmannanshire were evacuated in May because of ground movement. And Rangers, Hibs and Motherwell all crashed out of the Conference League on a miserable night for Scottish sides in Europe. But Brighton are through, though. That's after a 4-0 win over Tromso. From Sky News, I'm Jenny Barsby.
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5: Good morning, good morning, good morning, good morning. Taking a look at the weather for today, we've got light rains and moderate breeze for London and surrounding areas. Maximum temperature will be reaching 23 degrees Celsius.
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2: 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Is Kush's four in a row.

0: putting you in that Friday mood with Pathan and Tanu Wedzamanu. A Sunday Gully, like a radio network.
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1: Well, a very happy Friday to you and those that are celebrating from my family right here at the Leica Radio Network. To yours, a very happy Raksha Bandhan. It is one of the most beautiful traditions, I think. You know, and even if you're miles away from your sibling, your love, your prayers, they're always wrapped around this endless affection that is sometimes not easily, you know, expressed. But I love it because, you know, there's that gana, bhaiya mere akhi ke bandhan ko nibhana. 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Aur hum kya karte? Hum karte rehte blackmail the whole year. It's like a proper mafia, right? There is protection involved. There is paisa involved. There is also blackmailing involved. I absolutely loved it. But jokes apart, wishing you a very, very happy Raksha Bandhan.
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8: Class, it's been reported that if we keep using water like we are now, by 2055 we could be short by 5 billion litres a day.
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0: Nearly the entire week you have been complaining, oh, today's Mystery Voice is difficult. Oh, today's Mystery Voice Part B is not easy. Well, today is a very easy Mystery Voice, but you know what you're going to have to do? Drop everything that you're doing. Everything. Tell your boss, I need 20 seconds and I'll be back. Here we go. Easy one, but a very short one.
2: हम भी वो हैं जो कभी किसी के पीछे नहीं खड़े होते.
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0: Juhi, Sunithi, Safina, Jasmine, Usha, Joshi, Sumila, Nimesh, Saira, Nisha, Sham, Shama, Ritz, Nas, Zahida, Iqbal, Adina, Hansa, Nimesh, Ila, Chirag, Muni, Vishal, Varun, Alka, and Deepak. I believe it is Deepak, first time on the Mid-Morning Show. You are coming in with the correct answer. And the reason I wanted to see that if you are paying attention is because I have to let you know that I am away all of next week. I am going on a holiday, which means you have to be extra nice to Anuj Radia. And I told him to be extra nice as well with easy mystery voices, TK. But so far, no correct... incorrect, my bad. No, I am already in holiday mood. No incorrect answers for today, Mystery Voice. I mean, how can you not get that voice, right? But should we do the entire dialogue just for fun? I think we should. It's a really good one, Hannah. This is what we say when there is office lunch.
2: हम भी वो हैं जो कभी किसी के पीछे नहीं खड़े होते. जहाँ खड़े हो जाते हैं, लाइन वहीं से शुरू होती है.
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0: What a film. What a film, Baghban. Of course, we've got the voice of Alka Yagnik. But I used to think that when Sudesh Bhosle ji used to sing for ABG, it was actually ABG singing. Today's voice needs absolutely no introduction. Of course, the legendary, the one, the only, Amitabh Bachchan.
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3: Top stories this hour. Rescue efforts after devastating floods in Nepal and Tibet are being hampered by fears there could be a repeat of the disaster. A mountain lake on the border of the two countries has started to overflow 2 days after a wave of water and mud washed away entire villages in the region. Hundreds of people are dead and more than 1,000 remain unaccounted for. Survivors say they've lost everything.
4: More than 40 members of my family is missing. I'm so worried, but what can I do? It's nature's play. We are helpless.
3: 200 extra officers have been called in to help Cleveland police after several violent incidents and deaths in the past week. 9 people have been killed. Meanwhile, cars were set alight during a vigil in Haswell in County Durham for one of the men who died in last weekend's A66 crash. Bailiffs in England and Wales will have to sign up to an independent regulator for the first time. The Prime Minister says it'll stop people in debt being intimidated or overcharged. Every police force in England and Wales will have a specialist rape and sexual offences team by the end of the year. The rollout's being brought forward by 18 months. John Healey has set out his top priority as Chancellor to stick to fiscal discipline.
5: People hear Chancellors say that, but what does that mean? It's the bedrock of economic stability. And if you
3: Chancellor to stick to fiscal discipline.
5: People hear Chancellor.

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3: This morning we're going to see a lot of sunshine, but later on in the afternoon it is going to turn a breezy. The maximum temperature for London and surrounding areas is 23 degrees Celsius.
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3: I hope you enjoy the first hour with a very easy mystery voice. 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

0: 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You know in the song where it says, Hum sab taale tu sab ki chabi? And that's the kind of powers we have, the sisters.
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0: Since it's a very special day today, I've got something for you as well. 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Jaymin, they're renowned for mouth-watering. My mouth is watering right now thinking about the namkeen, the pickles, the bakwas, the papad. Plus, they've got an exciting range of ready meals. You just add hot water and it's ready in 5 minutes. Like, you've got your khichdi, poha, shira, pav bhaji, veg biryani. The poha and shira, they are my favorites. Now, all you have to do is send the word Jaymin into my studio WhatsApp number, which is 07424222222. And for your chance to win at the end of the this hour, I'll announce who gets that special box. The terms and condition do reply. Once you send your names and there is a winner that is picked, I will need your full name, your address, your mobile number, your email address. All of this is not because I will show up on your door, it's because we want to make sure that the parcel tracking and verification is all on point for you.
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0: I'll be very honest with me. When you think of Ramayana, when you think of Diwali, you know, we've heard stories over and over, over and over again. But everyone has a different version, Hena. But the one that we need to look out for is the Diwali story. Now, that is the podcast that we've done with the team of the Diwali story. They had a full-on sold-out show at the Royal Albert Hall. And Diwali story is now coming to Overina Wembley on Sunday, the 27th of September. And this episode that you can watch or you can listen to is on Spotify, Amazon, Apple, YouTube and other major streaming platform. We find out how the founder of Sanathan Events, Nitin Palan, came together and his vision and why they especially chose to present the show in English. So all of that behind the scenes is on the podcast.
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0: this classic from the 70s, picked by you. And as you know, classics like this all day, every day on London's number one Asian retro music station, Laika Gold. And talking about Laika Gold... I have someone very special in the studio. Now, this is someone that needs absolutely no introduction. Aapki awaaz hi kaafi hai. Hello, hello. What a surprise.
1: Hello. 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
0: We are so excited.
1: Oh my God, thank you. And you know what? My listeners, they're so loyal. They're so dedicated. Throughout the time, I would be, you know, getting messages from right, left, center through some janne wale dost. When are you coming back? When are you coming back? We miss you. I mean, no doubt, Ashwini must have done a brilliant job. And they will be hearing her, I mean, every now and then.
0: Yes.
1: Lekin, wo hoti hai na, ek mohabbat hoti hai. 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
0: Mohabbat ka, you wanted saboot from us?
1: 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So I got it.
0: No, but the amount of lard and pyar that so everybody has.
1: So lucky.
0: We are so lucky that Anisa Nasir is part of the Laika Radio Network. She's not a part of it. She is it. So she's back on air on Monday. And the next song that I picked, as soon as I saw you coming into my studio, I said, you know what? This beautiful song was introduced to me by Anisa G. So we're going to play this
1: one. Listen, listen, before you play the song, what does shab means?
0: Tu hi meri shab.
1: Shab hai.
0: Shab hai.
1: Not shabd.
0: Shab.
1: Haan, shab. Yani ke raat. And safe travels, by the way. I'm going to miss you. I'm coming, you're going. Tusi ja rahe ho. 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Jaldi se jao aur jaldi se aao.
0: Jaldi se jaungi, jaldi se wapas aungi. This next beautiful one, like I said, was introduced to me by Anisa Nasir. So as soon as she sat in my studio, I was like, we're going to play this one. Do you know kaun sa hoga?
1: I've introduced so many songs. But main kehti thi, ye sun aur ye tune play karna hai. You know?
0: Yeah,
1: so
0: this is
1: I
0: one
1: have
0: of them.
1: Mentioned a few in past. I don't know which one you're talking
0: this
1: about.
0: This is one of them. Here we go.
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0: So it's time for me to announce who is winning that Jamin Foods box. And you know, sometimes I'm like, I just want to put my name in the draw, but then itni bevafai with you, I cannot do. So let me see the name and number that is winning the Jamin box. It is number ending in 6774, Pratima Kurana.
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2: Top stories this hour. Authorities in Nepal say they've rescued 121 tourists following Wednesday's devastating flash floods. None of them, though, are from the UK. 33 Britons are unaccounted for. Fears of another wave of water caused by an overflowing mountain lake are hampering the rescue effort in both Nepal and Tibet. Roslyn Gabriel from World Vision says the situation on the ground is terrible.
3: After those massive amounts of water came through, they've deposited huge amounts of mud, and there's homes that have either been washed away or are now completely covered in mud. We're still seeing communities completely isolated due to the amount of bridges that have been taken out.
2: Cars have been torched during a vigil for one of the men killed in a wrong-way crash near Middlesbrough. They were set alight in Haswell in County Durham last night. So-called cowboy builders are to come under tougher scrutiny. Under new government plans, traders will be able to sign up to a new code which will show they meet certain standards. A new payment system will also allow customers to avoid upfront costs by linking payments to project milestones. Kate Dearden is the Minister for Consumer Protection.
4: Consumer detriment in this sector in 2024 reached £10.3 billion. That's a significant amount of money that people are losing. So having the app launching next week and the code over the coming months will provide that support to people.
2: The police inspectorate is warning problems with the gun licensing system are putting people in danger. It says there's a postcode lottery in the level of scrutiny faced by people applying for permits. The bank holiday weekend looks like it'll be both wet and windy. Forecasters are warning of flooding with heavy rain forecast for England. London's Science Museum wants to set a new world record for the most Star Trek Vulcan hand salutes performed at the same time. It involves separating your fingers into pairs, making a V in the middle. The record attempt will take place during the museum's Star Trek Late Night on September the 8th, marking 60 years of the show. From Sky News, I'm Jenny Barsby.
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2: I'm Jenny Barsby.

0: Are you back to backs from Dostana and Thus? A Desi Girl and Didarde. Just realized there's two common things in those two songs. The next one with the letter D has been plugged in as well.
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0: बात तो बाहर आ ही जाती है. The voice of Kumar Sanu from Pardes. This was for the Antakshri with the letter D from the 90s. Chupke Chupke, I've put in one with the letter K.
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1: Kitna sona tenu rab ne banaya. 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But also that tells me that I need a track with the letter Y for after the break for Antakshri.
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1: So with that beautiful one, we've got Antakshri that is come to an end, but we still have to plug in something for the artist of the week this week. That is Javed Ali. And Friday means the lineup for the Leica Radio Network continue. We've obviously got Vish Bhatnagar coming up next to Reload Your Afternoon. And then we've got Anika on Drive. We've got Radio Wally's Roller Coaster. But the one thing that you don't want to forget is that the Leica Radio Network will always be with you, which means we don't even, hum se chutkara nahi kar payenge aap. After 10 o'clock, we've got the Love Sound, so make sure you listen to the overnight services as well. Artist of the Week, this one for you.
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0: Everything, everything until you, for you. And I am off for a week. We'll be having Anuj Radia covering me. So lots of love to him in advance. Avish Bhatnagar coming up next to reload your afternoon. It's me, Kush, signing out.
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2: The top stories this hour. Authorities in Nepal say they've rescued 121 tourists caught up in flash floods. Hundreds are still missing, though, including 33 Britons. The number of dead in the disaster there has passed 500. Cordelia Lynch is at a centre where they've been transporting those rescued by helicopter.
3: Some very badly injured, others just carrying what little belongings they have left. Very lucky, very grateful to still be alive. But there are also many grieving families here too.
2: A Middlesbrough MP's labelled the spate of violence in the region terrorism after cars were torched at a vigil for one of five young men killed in the A66 crash. Andy McDonald's claim comes as 200 extra officers are drafted in to help ease tensions. Since the collision that also claimed the lives of two police officers, there's been a double fatal house fire, stabbings and properties being rammed. Policing commentator Graham Wettone thinks he knows why.
4: I think we're seeing now the result of the successive government's policies around law and order. So that includes policing, justice system and a prison establishment. And I think there's a lack of a deterrent for many of these individuals. That's why we're seeing lawlessness increase.
2: The government hopes new measures will see an end to aggressive and intimidating bailiffs in England and Wales. They'll now be forced to sign up to an independent regulator for the first time. A coalition including senior police officers and the RAC has written to the Prime Minister urging him to introduce alco locks for repeat drink drivers. The devices stop a vehicle being started unless there's a clear breath test. Homes on two streets in a former mining village in Clackmannanshire are to be demolished because of historical mining damage. 97 properties in Coles Norton were evacuated in May after the ground started moving. And a fresh yellow weather warning for heavy showers and thunderstorms has come into force, with forecasters warning of travel disruption and flooding. The Met Office alert covers large parts of England and Wales and runs until 9 o'clock tonight. From Sky News, I'm Jenny Barsby.
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7: And taking a look at the weather for you this Friday afternoon across Greater London. There are going to be thundery showers throughout.
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7: And taking a look at the weather for you this Friday afternoon across Greater London. There are going to be thundery showers throughout the course of the day. There'll be a little bit of sunshine and there'll be a moderate breeze. We've got maximum temperatures of 20.

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0: Leica. We're celebrating Raksha Bandhan on Leica.

0: to kick off the show. Who are here aaj pehli baar? We're from Salam Rehva, we've got Zabarman Malik and Palak Muchal. And before that, of course, we are celebrating Raksha Bandhan with you. Beautiful one of the vocals.
1: Fish Banaga.
0: Of Nihal Toro. Tera Saath Hoon Main. Tera Saath Hoon Main. Absolutely beautiful, that one from Raksha Bandhan. Very good afternoon to you and a big warm welcome. I'm Vish Bhatnagar, and this is Reload. I'm keeping you company across the capital until 4 this Friday afternoon. We are all so excited about Raksha Bandhan today. All about brother-sister relationship. Absolutely beautiful. So I hope you're celebrating with your loved ones. And boys, you need to keep your wallets ready. Filled with paise, filled with notes. Noto ke barsaat. And girls, make sure you got rakhis ready as well. Whole heaps of mitai and everything. We've got a giveaway as well happening. That's taking place. Mitai. Speaking of which, loads of delicious snacks and foods, all courtesy of Jamin Foods. That's going to be happening very, very shortly. I'm going to tell you all about it in just a bit. And it's happening all day, and it's happening across the entire network. Celebrating Raksha Bandhan with you all the way through until 4 p.m. I'm Vish Bhatnagar. Got a whole load of fantastic songs, and my features are in place as well. So this hour is all about Dishy Vishy. I need lunch, and I want a special Vala lunch today as well. Hour number 2 is going to be all about untangling my tangle. And hour number 3, fixing Vish Bhatnagar's phone. So all of the usual fixtures are in place. But we're celebrating Raksha Bandhan with you. So I've got that competition that's going to be happening in this hour as well, courtesy of Jamin Foods. Make sure you keep it right here. You've got to be in it to win it. Hey, nah.
1: 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Dishy Vishy.
0: Right. I want lunch in around about 30 minutes time. And I want a special Vala lunch today as well. Take a photograph of whatever you're cooking in your rasoi. Whatever you're ordering in, whatever you're picking up from the shops, make it loads of mitai as well, please. Send it in to me, my favourite dish. We'll win a song 30 minutes from now. Do you know what I'm craving? Gulab jamun. Garam wala gulab jamun with a whole load of ice cream. Send that in to me. I love you.
1: 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Vish Bhatnagar. 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
0: Chill even, let's do this beautiful one then. Vocals of Arijit and Junita Gandhi from Brahmastra. Of course it is Deva Deva. Playing for you here on Reload. Once again, very good afternoon to you. I'm Vish Bhatnagar.

0: Absolutely loving the sound of this one from Brahmash. Throw vocals of Arijit Singh and Junita Gandhi, Deva Deva, playing for you here on Reload. Absolutely beautiful in every single nuance of this song. Lots of messages pouring, and I've got to start by saying very good afternoon to Manna Arora. You're tuned in right now, and I love the fact that you've just said, hello, Mr. Beautiful Voice. Well, thank you very much indeed, and how lovely to hear from you. You're loving the songs, and I'm loving your company. Wishing you a very, very happy Raksha Bandhan. Thank you for your lovely message, Manna. And also, Jasmine, wishing you a very happy Rakhi as well. Happy Raksha Bandhan. And thank you for all of the lovely messages that you send in every single day. I've got to say, your food sounds delicious today. You've made kale chane, suji ka halwa, and Kaju Katli, absolutely delicious. You've got Puriya as well. Thank you very much indeed. Jui, very good afternoon to you. And thank you for your lovely message. Bharat Gangaramji, you've sent me a whole heap of mithai today, celebrating Raksha Bandhan. And it looks divine and very vibrant in its colours as well. Thank you very much indeed for that. Sham, wishing you a very happy Raksha Bandhan also. And what have you sent me for lunch today? You have got on the go this afternoon, king prawn with spicy noodles. They look absolutely divine. Fantastic. Thank you very much indeed. And just a gentle reminder to you again, in the next sort of 10 minutes or so, I'm going to be running my competition courtesy of Jamin Foods, giving you the chance of winning a fabulous hamper because we are celebrating Raksha Bandhan. So you stay tuned and I'll tell you all about it in just a moment.
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0: And I've also got to say very good afternoon to Suniti G. Thank you very much indeed. You've sent me macaroni for lunch today. It looks really delicious and there's a big patila full of it as well. So thank you very much indeed. I could dive into that right now. So my classic hit of the hour is obviously going to be all about Raksha Bandhan, and it's a beautiful one from the year 1974. For the film Resham Ki Dori in the vocals of Suman Kalyanpur. So make sure you stay tuned for that. Following that, I'm going to be running my competition. So stand at the ready for it.
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0: Of Suman Kalyanpur from the year 1974, Resham Ki Dori, my classic hit of the hour, playing for you here on Reload. Behna Ne Bhai Ki Kalai. And once again, if you've just joined me, very good afternoon to you and a big warm welcome. I'm Vish Bhatnagar and I'm keeping you company across the capital this afternoon until 4 p.m. We are, of course, celebrating Raksha Bandhan Tihar all day long across the entire network. So thank you for all of the fantastic messages pouring in since I've been on air. Absolutely incredible. I've got to say, very good afternoon to Kimi Patel. So thank you very much indeed for your lovely, lovely message. And you're saying your actual name is Raksha. So, oh, how fabulous is that? Thank you very much indeed for the lovely photos that you've sent me as well. And you are making really delicious kachoris this afternoon. I can't wait to see a picture of that. Speaking of kachoris and speaking of delicious things, are you ready to win? Of course you're ready to win. You're always ready to win. Jellyfin, let's do it.
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0: Right. So we're celebrating, aren't we? 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Now, Jamin is renowned for mouth-watering ranges of namkeen, pickles, mukwas, and papad plus exciting ready meals like khichdi, poha, shira, pav bhaji, and veg biryani ready in just 5 minutes by adding hot water. 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But I'm going to give you a chance to win. Yeah, I'm going to give you a chance to win that fabulous box of treats. All I need for you to do to be in with a chance of winning is send me in the word Raki. That's all I want you to do. Send me in the word Raki. Or you can send me an emoji, a picture of a Raki. Easy as that. That's all you need to do. And if I announce your name at the end of the hour, so in around about maybe 20 minutes time or so, that fabulous, fabulous box of treats is going to be making its way over to you. Send me in the word Raki, 07424-222222.
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0: I felt obliged. I had to play this one. It's all about jalebi, isn't it?

0: Levi Bhai. Ritu Pathak on the vocals there from Double Dhammar. My screen is absolutely, totally and utterly inundated. Such a short space of time. I just need you for you to send me in the word Rakhi. Aaj abhi isi waqt 07424-222222. If you want to be in with a chance of winning that fabulous Jamin Foods box of treats, send me in the word Rakhi.
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13: There are three reasons why we did Diwali story. 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It's not. It's our DNA. 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It's actually 14,350 years old. And really bring Lakshmiji right to where she belongs in relevance to Sita.
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0: So £1 in British sterling this afternoon will get you 129.55 Indian rupees via Pakistani rupee, 376.73 Sri Lankan rupee this afternoon, 445.3 Your Bangladeshi taka, 167.37 Afghani, 89.53 And via US dollar this afternoon, 1.35
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0: Absolutely beautiful. This is Malang Sajana playing V here on Reload. Vocals of Sachit Tandon and Parampara Tandon. And thank you very, very much indeed for all of the messages that have been pouring in, giving the opportunity of winning that fantastic Jamin Foods snack box. Yup, and I've got to say my winner today is Jorg. Thank you very, very much indeed. And that box of delicious treats is going to be making its way over to you. I'm going to need you to send me a couple of details and I'll message you privately off air. Absolutely fantastic stuff. Thank you each and every single one.
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0: And also, thanks for the lovely lunches that you've sent me. I've got to give this one today to Shan. We've got these spicy king prawns and a whole load of noodles with veg. It looks absolutely amazing. Thank you very much indeed. Enjoy the next track playing for you in just a moment.
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3: The top stories this hour. The Red Cross says nearly 100,000 people have been caught up by the flash floods in Nepal. Authorities there say more than 500 have been confirmed dead, with 33 British nationals among around 1,000 still missing. Fears of another wave of water caused by an overflowing mountain lake are hampering the rescue effort in both Nepal and Tibet. Roslyn Gabriel from World Vision says the situation on the ground is terrible.
4: After those massive amounts of water came through, they've deposited huge amounts of mud, and there's homes that have either been washed away or are now completely covered in mud. We're still seeing communities completely isolated due to the amount of bridges that have been taken out.
3: Middlesbrough MP Andy McDonald has described the spate of recent violence as terrorism. The latest incident involved cars being torched at a vigil for one of the five young men killed in the A66 crash last weekend. Police have drafted in an extra 200 officers to calm community tensions. He's the leader of Redcar and Cleveland Council, Councillor Alec Brown.
5: We have 9 dead over the space of 6 days. You can imagine the residents are rightly so worried and scared, and it's my job and the job of the local leaders and Cleveland Police to reinstate that feeling of safe, which is a basic right in their own homes and for their own children.
3: Bailiffs in England and Wales will have to sign up to an independent regulator for the first time. The Prime Minister says it will stop people in debt being intimidated or overcharged. Thick black smoke is billowing into the sky near Wembley Stadium. Around 125 firefighters are tackling a blaze at an industrial estate in Neasden in northwest London. Most of England and Wales is covered by a new yellow warning for heavy showers and thunderstorms. It runs until 9 p.m. And King Harald of Norway has died at the age of 89. A great-great-grandchild of Queen Victoria, he was Europe's oldest living monarch. From Sky News, I'm Tanya Snuggs.
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0: And taking a look at the weather for you this Friday afternoon across the capital, we are going to see thundery showers over the course of the day, and there'll be a moderate breeze. We've got highs of 23 degrees Celsius.
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0: 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I'm Vishpit Nagar and this is Reload, keeping you company till four. And of course, we are celebrating Raksha Bandhan with you. Let's kick off this hour with my second back-to-back.
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0: So that we're from Half Girlfriend, Main Phir Bhi Tumko Chahunga, vocals of Arijit. And before they heard Tum Dil Ki Dhadkan Mein. Absolutely beautiful one, isn't it? Vocals of Abhijit and Alka Yagnik. Very good afternoon to you and a big warm welcome. I'm Fish Bhatnagar and this is Reload. I'm keeping you company across the capital until 4 this afternoon. And of course, we're celebrating Raksha Bandhan with you. So do get in touch and say hi. Let me know what you got planned over the course of the afternoon and the evening. I'm sure it's going to involve a whole load of food, isn't it? Mithai galore. 07424-222222. And don't forget, I'm available on your radio, 1458 AM. 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Yep, across the entire network. Outstanding stuff. So if you didn't win on my show, there's plenty of other opportunities for you to win that fantastic, fantastic Jamin Foods box of treats. So just stay tuned all day. This hour is all about Untangling My Tangle, and that's going to be happening after the next song. I've got a whole load of fantastic music stuck in the middle as well, just for you. First couple of stories, and this one particularly dominating the headlines right now. Sad news, international news. Well, from Norway. So King Haakon VIII has taken the throne in Norway following the sad death of his father, Harald V. Now, Harald, who was on the throne for 35 years, passed away sadly earlier today at the National Hospital in Oslo, where he was being treated for a rare blood condition. Now, the Norwegian Prime Minister said a whole nation is in mourning following his death. Oslo's mayor said she has cancelled her wedding, which was actually scheduled for today. So the nation is in mourning for the loss of King Harald. So King Haakon has already met with the government ministers at the Royal Palace in the capital, and he has taken the throne. Going to keep you updated on that. Moving away from that onto a lighter note and turning to all of entertainment and Bollywood, I wanted to share this one with you as well. So Amir Khan has emerged as the favourite to front Race 4. With the actor driving early creative discussions and shaping the reboot's direction with producer Ramesh Torani. Now, Amir Khan has heard the script, responded strongly, and is now positioned as the lead choice as the franchise prepares for a fresh relaunch. Can't wait to bring you more information on that.
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0: Right, let's do this one then for Mathura Bhumi, vocals of Shri Ghoshal and Ayan Lal. It is Mehu. Following this, I'm going to need you to untangle my tangle, and it's a relatively easy one today because it is Friday, isn't it? Stay tuned, it's happening in just a moment.
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0: Shri Gonshal Ayan Lal Mehu. Tasty Track of the Hour is brought to you by Coca Noodles. Playing for you here on Reload with me, Vish Bhandara. It's got a Friday feeling to it, hasn't it? I love this one. Very uplifting. Right, enough about that. Are you ready to untangle my tangle? Down your black coffee, masala chai, whatever it is. Grab your badams and let's do it right now.
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0: Vishwanaga. So let's do it. Chaliye fir ho jaiye. It is time for you to untangle my tangle. I've not heard this clip yet, so I don't know what it's going to be like, how difficult it's going to be, how easy it's going to be. I know the songs, though. I've got every faith in you that you're going to work it out for me. All you've got to do is take a listen to the clip, Untangle the Tangle. Two songs all stuck together. You need to unstick them, unpick them, untangle them, identify them, and send your answers in to me. 07424-222222. Take a listen to this and tell me what you reckon.
2: Vish Bhatnagar's Untangle the Tangle. But Nagas, Untangle the Tangle.
0: Oh yeah, that's not that difficult, is it? Pretty good. That little Bollywood bad boy mix there. 07424-222222. Take a listen one more time, see what you reckon.
2: Vish But Nagas, Untangle the Tangle. Vish But Nagas, Untangle the Tangle.
0: Do you know what? I think it's got a bit of a groove to it. I quite like that. That should be re-released as a record. Let's wait and see what happens with that. But you need to get it right. Untangle that mess for me, please. You've got around about 25 minutes.
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0: And I've got to say very good afternoon to Rohit Kumar. You're tuned in. Thank you for your lovely message. Take a listen to this one more time.
2: Vish Bhatnagar's Untangle the Tangle. Vish Bhatnagar's Untangle the Tangle.
0: You got just over 20 minutes to figure that out for me.
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0: से अदाएं भी हैं मोहब्बत भी है Kumar Shanu from Dil Hai Ke Manta Nahi. We're going to bring you all the latest on breaking stories right now. As soon as we get it, news has it. Reports are saying there is a fire that has broken out at an industrial estate in Wembley, so northwest London. There are over 100 firefighters working to resolve the situation and fix everything as quickly as they can. But there are huge, huge plumes of smoke pumping out of that fire right now. So residents in the local area have been advised to keep their doors and windows closed until the situation is resolved. We'll bring you all of the latest on that, and you stay nice and safe.
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0: It's up to you with Giant Day playing for you here on Reload. George, you've absolutely aced today's Untangle the Tangle. Thank you very much indeed. Rohit Kumar, you've got them both right as well. Sham, you've aced it. And Juhi, you've got it as well. Absolutely fantastic. I'll play that one for you again in just a moment. Once again, stay nice and safe if you're located or living in the area of Northwest London, Wembley. Fire that has broken out. The firefighters are working as quickly as they can to resolve it. Keep your doors and windows closed.
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0: 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Nitin Balan, founder of Sanatan Events, shares why they chose to present the show in English. 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
0: To be fair, it's quite a lengthy clip, so I think it's relatively easy for a Friday afternoon. Also, given the fact that you're probably going to be eating a whole load of Mai Tai, feeling quite bloated and full, send your answers in 07424-222222. I've got a lovely one playing next for you from the film crew.
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0: So Dixit, you've had an attempt at untangling the tangle. 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You've got a couple of minutes. Enjoy this one then. Vocals of Mohammed Danish. It is on.

0: playing for you here on Reload. So the answers for Untangle the Tangle today were the first track, La Pata from Ekta Tiger, and the other one, Banjarani from Tumhari Sulu. We'll do it again next week. You aced it.
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0: Absolutely beautiful. Is it Theatre with Arista continues from Avaravan 2 to Like a Chart Show number 1. 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
3: Top stories this hour. Four young men have pleaded guilty to arson attacks on Jewish community ambulances in North London. The vehicles, which were parked near a synagogue in Golders Green, were torched one night in March. Damage was put at £1 million. Two teenage students from Guildford are among the 33 British nationals unaccounted for following the deadly flash floods in Nepal. Around 1,500 others are missing there, and in neighbouring Tibet, more than 530 people have died. Shrinkala Thapa from the Red Cross says it's heartbreaking.
4: Entire villages are gone. People's livelihood is gone. Families are swept away by the flood. Even the police personnel are missing. The Hyderabad staff are missing. The tourists are missing. The army are missing. And the district is completely cut off by the roads.
3: Gatwick Airport's experiencing water issues for the second time in recent weeks, with supplies in both terminals affected. We're told there's no impact on flights. More than 200 extra officers have been drafted in to help Cleveland police after a spate of violent incidents near Middlesbrough, including a fatal house fire, a stabbing and properties being rammed. They've been reported since Saturday's crash on the A66, which killed two police officers and five young men. Police investigating that collision are looking into possible links to organised crime. Here's the leader of the Lib Dems, Sir Ed Davey.
5: We do need more police officers there for sure, but we also need to tackle organised crime throughout the whole year, and my concern is that organised crime has not had the attention it needs and deserves. People need to be kept safe.
3: People near Wembley Stadium are being urged to stay inside and keep windows and doors closed. More than 120 firefighters are tackling a blaze on an industrial estate in North London. And Celtic say they're shocked after they and Rangers were ordered to play their next home Scottish Cup matches behind closed doors. It's after last season's quarter final, which was marred by a fan disorder at Ibrox. From Sky News, I'm Tanya Snuggs.
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0: And taking a look at the weather for you this Friday afternoon across the capital, we are going to see light rain showers and a moderate breeze throughout the course of the day, moving well into the evening. It will dissipate by around about 9 o'clock this evening. Highs of 23 degrees Celsius. Overnight temperatures will drop to 16 degrees Celsius.
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0: 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I'm Vish Bhatnagar and this is Reload, keeping you company until 4 p.m. Let's kick off this hour then with my third back to back.
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0: Arman Malik, Mehu Hero, did that one from Hero. And before that, you heard It's a Time to Disco from Kal Ho Na Ho. And if you just joined me, very good afternoon to you and a big warm welcome. I'm Vish Bhatnagar and this is Reload. I'm keeping you company until 4 across the capital, wishing each and every single one of you a very happy Raksha Bandhan. And I got a lovely message here from Kripal. I would like to read this out. Say, Vish, I've been told by my sister you're really sweet and play messages when requested. I try my best. Not all the time. But you'd like to dedicate any Raksha Bandhan song to your lovely brothers from Malika, Jigisha and Kripal. Well, thank you very much indeed. I think I've played loads over the last hour or when I first came on air at 1 o'clock. And I need to leave some more songs for the rest of the team because I'm going to get told off. But your message goes out with a whole heap of love to your lovely brothers from all of you. So thank you very much indeed for that. Got to say very good afternoon. And I haven't said hello to Ragini. You're tuned in as well. Thank you very much indeed for your lovely message. And Vasanti, always a pleasure to hear from you. Hema, you're listening in as well. So happy Raksha Bandhan to you and the family. And thanks for your lovely message. Always a pleasure to hear from you. So I've got a couple of bits and pieces for you. Before I play the next song, following that, you need to help me fix my phone. That's what this hour is all about. So first of all, a couple of bits and pieces. It is so tragic, isn't it? The King says he and Queen Camilla are heartbroken by the deadly flash floods near the Nepal-Tibet border as 33 people from the UK are missing, including a 13-year-old girl and a 14-year-old boy. The Prince and Princess of Wales also expressed their shock, saying they were thinking of everyone caught up in this terrible disaster. Now, the death toll from the floods has risen to at least 359, with more than 1,300 people missing. 644 of whom are tourists, according to Nepalese authorities. So we're going to keep you updated on that story as well. It is just really, really sad. Prime Minister Andy Burnham said the UK has offered £5 million to help the Nepalese government following the floods, adding it was a very distressing and devastating situation. We're going to keep you updated on that. I need to move away from that story now and talk about something slightly more uplifting and also a very rare phenomenon. So stargazers across the globe gathered to witness a near total lunar eclipse that took place last night and early this morning. Now, some parts of the world had a chance to see a rare blood moon, where the sun, earth and moon line up in the night sky. Well, it comes just weeks after millions of people witnessed the most significant solar eclipse in nearly 30 years. Unbelievable, isn't it? All of this stuff going on, these majestic celestial things happening. I'll keep you updated on that as well.
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0: Right, let's do this one then from Damalfo. It is Sari. And following that, you need to help me fix my phone. You kick back, relax, and enjoy.

0: 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Maybe you're here on Reload. Are you ready to help me fix my phone? Shelly, if it, let's do it right now.
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0: Right. My phone needs your help. It needs your services. And you've got around about 25 minutes to see if you can sort out my ringtone. Nothing else, just the ringtone. You've got to do it, because I can't leave the studio with an upside-down ringtone, can I? Upside down, inside out, ulta pulta. Phone's tuta puta. 25 minutes, and I think it's going to be relatively easy for you. 07424222222. If you can figure this out, take a listen right now and tell me what you think.
1: 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Vishvanaga's Fix My Phone.
0: I mean, that could be any language in the world, couldn't it? What do you reckon? If you can figure that out, send your answers in to me via WhatsApp. Take a listen one more time.
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0: It's a 90s song, that's all I'm going to say. 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Oh, 7424222222.
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0: 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Artist of the week until Sunday, Javed Ali. I've got a lovely one next.
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0: I want to say we can till Sunday here on Laika Radio. Naina Lade. Thank you here on Reload. If you've just joined me, very good afternoon to you and a big warm welcome. I'm Vish Bhatnagar. I'm keeping you company across the capital until 4 this afternoon. You've still got time to get in touch and say hi. Of course, you can do that via WhatsApp 07424 222 222. And many of you making attempts to help me try and fix my phone with this afternoon's ringtone challenge. It's proving slightly difficult. I'm going to play it again for you in just a moment, but let me give you a reminder about this as well. You can catch the comedy genius Sunil Grover live in London at the OVO Arena Wembley. That's going to be taking place on Thursday, the 29th of October. And Leicester, you've got the Mattioli Arena on the 31st of October, which is Saturday night. Tickets are available still at AXS, Eventbrite and Ticketmaster. 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
0: So you've got to run about 15 minutes to get your answers in. Let's do this one then from the film Khaki. Vocals of Arnab Chakrabarty and Shriya Ghoshal's Vada Raha.

0: Arnab Jakraba, Pietri Ghoshalvada Raha from Khaki. Playing for you here on Reload. I've got to read this message out from Basanti. Like to wish your brothers in Mauritius a very happy Raksha Bandhan from yourself, Lalita, Prabha and Asha, all in London. Wishing you all a very happy Raksha Bandhan, and thank you very much indeed for your lovely message. Right, take a listen one more time and see if you can figure out what my ringtone is this afternoon.
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0: 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I've got another fantastic song ready and waiting for you. 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
0: So £1 of British sterling this afternoon will get you 129.44 Indian rupees. Be a Pakistani rupee, 375.88 Sri Lankan rupee this afternoon, 444.35. Your Bangladeshi Dhaka, 166.98. 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

0: So the answer for today's Fix My Phone Challenge was Pyar Kiya To Nibhana from Major Saab. Yeah, we'll do it again. On Monday, I'm going to leave that track with you as the last song before I sign off.
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0: Right, that is it for me. Thank you very much indeed for the pleasure of your company and for your hospitality. I've been Vish Bhatnagar. This has been Reload. You can catch me back on the radio once again on Monday from 1 p.m. You've got Annika up next on Weekend Drive until 7 across Greater London and the Midlands. And on Leica Gold, you've got Veer. He'll be in for Sandy Shah until 7 p.m. as well. You have an absolutely wonderful Raksha Bandhan and we'll catch up on Monday. Whatever you get up to, make sure you have a fab one. You're going to love the next track. Enjoy.
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2: Top stories this hour. Four men have pleaded guilty to destroying four Jewish community ambulances in an arson attack in North London. The group, aged between 18 and 20, caused £1 million worth of damage in Golders Green in March. Nearby flats and a synagogue were hit. This man heard the explosion from his house.
3: So around 1:45, we had a really loud bang. Instantly could smell this really thick smoke in the apartment. Went to check out the window of my bedroom and saw a fire. And initially I was a bit kind of dazed and thought the fire was actually in the building. Yeah, just tried to evacuate as quickly as possible.
2: The number of people missing in the flash floods in Nepal and Tibet is nearing 2,000. More than 500 are known to have died, and authorities are monitoring two lakes for risks of further flooding. Entire villages have been wiped out and thousands of people displaced. Jonty Ellaby from the emergency disaster charity Shelterbox explains what happened.
4: There was a glacial slip that caused a massive avalanche and huge amounts of water to come down the hills and the mountains. This has wiped out roads and wiped out communication networks. It's meant that it's challenging for the teams on the ground, aid workers, government, everyone.
2: 33 British nationals are unaccounted for. Police have condemned the behaviour of a crowd who set fire to cars at a vigil for a young man killed in the A66 crash near Middlesbrough. Five vehicles were wrecked last night as balloons, flares and fireworks were released. Gatwick Airport's facing more issues with water supplies. Toilets and restaurants there had to be closed a few weeks ago. Hundreds of people who had their heating oil orders cancelled following a price surge are to get compensation. It's after the UK's consumer watchdog raised concerns about possible breaches of consumer contracts. And Dolly Parton offered to try experimental drugs in the hope of helping others in the future, according to her sister. The country music singer died on Tuesday, aged 80, following a brief battle with cancer. From Sky News, I'm Tanya Snuggs.
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5: Okay, so London, let's look at your weather first. It is light rain, showers and a moderate breeze. You've got highs of 23 degrees. And then Midlands, we look over at you. Let's see what's happening. Turning drier and clearer tonight. Cloud breaking up in the early hours. You've got highs of 20 degrees.
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5: 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How are you doing? It is a Friday. It is Raksha Bandhan. Thank you so much to Vish and to Bali who kept you company. And now we are driving you home all the way until 7 p.m. Let's start with our back-to-back tracks.
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0: Okay, so that was your first set of Batchwork Tracks for Weekend Drive. The one you can hear in the background is Kailash Kher, that is Sikandar. And the one you heard before that, the one that people don't really like, but I do love it, you know, from Satya Prem Ki Katha, that is Basuri Nu. 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
0: Okay, so we have got a jam-packed show. Let me tell you what we have got coming up. I had to write it all down, you know, because I couldn't remember everything. So I have got my big question coming up. And then we have got the second hour, which is going to have a Friday frazzle. And then, of course, the chart show in the final hour. But guess what? I have got two competitions which you can get involved with, which is so exciting. One is going to be happening at 5, one is going to be happening at 6. So make sure you stay for that. So the big question is all around holidays, because a lot of people have gone on holiday, are coming back on holiday. So this is one I really want to ask, because this is something I do, but I don't know if it's like legal, do you know what I mean? So yes, let's see what you guys say. So coming up after the next, I have got next track, I have got my big question.
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0: one of my favorite films of all time. Of course, this is A Race, starring the one and only Shah Rukh Khan, Arijit Singh, and Harshdeep Kaur together. Of course, this is Zalima. This is Weekend Drive with your host, Annika.
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0: Okay, so before I do the big question, I have to say happy Raksha Bandhan to everybody who is celebrating. And a few people have sent me messages. Hema is saying Raksha Bandhan to me. Thank you very much. And also Sham as well. And I think Chirag has sent me a message as well. Oh, lovely pictures of people who have been celebrating Raksha Bandhan. How lovely. I tied Rakhri on one of my cousin brothers earlier because he is going away on lovely holidays. So yes, I'm excited about celebrating Raksha Bandhan, of course, because we get lovely, lovely presents. But anyway, let's not talk about that. I want to talk about my big question. So the big question is it okay to sneak? And I don't like this word sneak, but this is the question. Is it okay to sneak food from the hotel buffet in your hotel or in your bag for a big day out? So basically, you know how like when you go to breakfast and they have like apples and bananas and, you know, muffins and croissants or whatever. Is it okay to take those and like have it as your lunch? Because a lot of the time, like, I will make a sandwich and put it in my bag and I've paid for it, right? I'm gonna be like, I would have probably not eat it in the morning, but I'm gonna eat it later on, definitely 100%. So I think, you know, I'm sure I'm allowed to do it. And also my good genius comes in, and this is very much a stereotype, but you know, like, you're saving a little bit of money, right? So, you know, I paid for it, I paid for the hotel breakfast, why can I not take it out? So my question to you is it okay to sneak food from the hotel buffet in your bag for a big day out? I think it is 100%, but you know, message me and let me know what you think.
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3: This is Martin with your travel. Hannah Post remains closed in both directions between Atlas Road and Great Central Ways due to building fire at a recycling site. Congestion on the M4 onto the elevated section eastbound as you head from Junction 3 Hayes to Junction 2 Brentford. Queuing on the A406 North Circular Road, that's southbound at the Hanger Lane Jarretery. A312 Church Road and Mandeville Road, heavy from the White Hart roundabout to the Target roundabout and then on to Northolt Station. Slowing on the A4020 Uxbridge Road between the Parkway and Southern Park, the A3 West Hills heavy northbound between Tibbetts Corner and Upper Richmond Road to the Tube, and no service on the Jubilee line between Willesden Green and Wembley Park. Severe delays on the rest of the line due to fire alert at Neasden.
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0: What a great track that is. Throwing it back to 1980 with this one. This is Asha Lata Mangeshkar Ji with Shisha Ho Ya Dil Ho. Like a radio. Okay, so the messages are going off. Basically, it is divided in the WhatsApp groups as to what is allowed. So, Sham and I normally agree on everything, but this time he said, no, absolutely not okay, Annika, to take the food from the buffet at breakfast for the day out. I have to say, Sham, I thought you were going to agree with me this one. Okay, so that's interesting. And then Ragini has said, sometimes she asks if she can take the fruit. That's fair. And Devendra Patel has said, yes, it's all right to take the fruit with you to eat later. That's what I mean, because the fruit is always going to be there. It's going to be in your bag, right? So you're going to take it. Now, I know if you're doing like a 3-course meal, that's not allowed, right? And so Manish has messaged me and he's called me a jor. I'm not a jor, okay? Paisa bhari na laucho, okay? But I feel like it is a divided topic. And also, do you do it on the sly or do you like do it openly? I do it openly because you know what? If somebody's going to say something, they can see me doing it. So I do it openly because I don't want someone to be like, can I look into your bag? Not having that on holiday. So I do it openly, but I think it is allowed. But you know, what do you guys do? Message me and let me know. Is it okay to take the food from a weekend from a holiday buffet breakfast for you during the day? I think it's okay, but what do you guys think? Weekend Drive with Annika. 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

0: Okay, so Jasmine has a message and she said, no, Annika, not at all. You are not allowed to take the food from the breakfast buffet. I feel a bit like a Jordan now. I've been doing it for years, you know. I think I'm going to still keep doing it. Until someone categorically tells me off, I'm going to keep doing it. This is Mere Rakshe Kumar. This is Weekend Drive with your host, Annika. Okay, so let's see what's happening with the lovely people at NKN. Okay, so I'm going to let you know in 1 second. Let's see what's happening. Okay, so the Dubai Property Expo, brought to you by NKN Media, is back between the 5th and 6th of September at the London Hilton Park Lane. How exciting! And there are celebrities attending, including Arbaaz Khan, Jacqueline Fernandez, Chitranga Singh and Nargis Fakhri. 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

0: 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That is Jasmine Sandler's. 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
4: This is Martin with Travel. Hannah Close is closed in both directions this afternoon between Atlas Road and Great Central Way. It's due to a building fire at a recycling site. Let me also tell you that Great Central Way and Atlas Road have also been closed. There's congestion on the M4 onto the elevated section eastbound. You head from Junction 3 Hayes to Junction 2 Brentford. Queuing on the A406 North Circular Road in both directions at the Hangar Lane Directory. And it's slow on the A312 Church Road and Mandeville Road from the White Hart roundabout to the Target roundabout and then on to North Station. To the Tube, and no service on the Jubilee line between Willesden Green and Wembley Park, and severe delays on the rest of the line as due to fire alert at Neasden. That's your latest traffic and travel.
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23: Hi, this

Okay, so taking you back to 1997 with that one. That is Hero Number One. Udit Narayan Ji and Purnima Ji together. Sona, kitna sona hai. And I think we have split it right down the middle. 50% of you are saying, no, Annika, you can't take food. And 50% are saying you can. I'm not going to lie. I'm going to go with the percentage that can. We are moving to the second hour. Join me. 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
2: Top stories this hour. Andy Burnham is to abstain from next month's vote on legalising assisted dying in England and Wales. He's told his parliamentary party he doesn't want to unduly influence the debate in his role as Prime Minister. In a letter, he writes how everyone must be given the space to arrive at their own decision. Mr. Burnham was asked about the issue last month.
3: I think there's something that needs to happen first. The fixing of the funding of palliative care and social care. I think it is very challenging to introduce that wider debate in a context of people not receiving that care.
2: Almost 2,000 people are missing following the deadly flash floods on the border between Nepal and Tibet. More than 560 are dead. 33 Britons are unaccounted for. Detectives have revealed they're not linking a house fire which killed a young girl and her aunt near Middlesbrough to a fatal collision 4 days earlier. Cleveland police have drafted in 200 extra officers after a spate of crimes since five young men and two PCs died in the crash on the A66. Labour MP for Redcar, Anna Turley, says poverty is a factor.
4: It's not surprising when you've got areas where we have some of the highest child poverty rates in the country, where we've seen 30 years of industrial decline and we now have a youth unemployment rate that's double the national average. We've had our fire and our police services cut. This is going to have an impact on local communities, and this is what we've got to reverse.
2: Four men have admitted setting fire to four ambulances owned by a Jewish charity in northwest London. The incident in Golders Green in March caused around £1 million worth of damage. Celtic say they're shocked after they and Rangers were ordered to play their next home Scottish Cup matches behind closed doors. It follows last season's quarter-final, which was marred by fan disorder at Ibrox. And London's Science Museum wants to set a new world record for the most Star Trek Vulcan hand salutes performed at the same time. It's to mark 60 years of the show. From Sky News, I'm Tanya Snuggs.
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5: Okay, so London, let's look at your weather first. It is staying partly cloudy tonight with showers lingering. You have got highs of 23 degrees. And the Midlands, we look over at you. It is turning drier and clearer tonight with the cloud breaking up in the early hours. You've got lows of 13 degrees.
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Okay, so that was your second set of back-to-back tracks. Of course, that one in the background is Himesh Reshamya with Jhalak Dikhlaja. And the one you heard before that is Bijuria, Sunny Sanskari, Tulsi Kumari. Okay, so we have got a jam-packed show. So this hour, you have got Friday Frazzle, and also we have got that lovely competition by Jamin. And then in the

0: third hour, we've got the chart show. Come on, people, the chart show. And we've also got a competition. But I'll tell you about that a little bit later. Okay, so how are you doing? Are you excited for the bank holiday? Have you got plans? Are you at home? I am here all bank holiday. I am working. So if you want to have some company, you can listen to me between 4 and 7 on today, tomorrow, Sunday. And I'm coming Raj on Monday as well. So let's do our Friday Frazzle.
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0: Okay, so the way that Friday Frazzle works is that I play you a tune that I have frazzled up and I want you to message me and tell me what is the actual song. Okay, so the frazzled version sounds a bit like this, okay?

0: Okay, I'm not going to give you any clues at the moment because I think people will be able to get it. So this is Annika's Friday Frazzle. Message me and let me know who you think the song and artist is. Okay, let's do this beautiful one from Sultan.
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0: Okay, so Ashley has already got the answer to Annika's Friday Frazzle. So if you're trying to guess it, keep trying. I think it's a bit of a tricky one. Can't even speak about it. But keep trying, I'm sure you're going to get it. This, of course, is Rahat Fateh Ali Khan. Jagagume.
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0: Okay, so the Lycra Radio Network is celebrating Raksha Bandhan today by giving away a box of treats of Jamin Foods. 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
1: Traffic and travel.
3: This is Martin with your travel. Hannah Close remains closed in both directions this evening between Atlas Road and Great Central Way due to a building fire at a recycling site. Great Central Way and Atlas Road have also been closed. A40 Western Avenue partially blocked westbound on the road just before the A312 Church Road is due to an obstruction on the road. Congestion on the M4 onto the elevated section eastbound from Junction 3 Hayes to Junction 2 Brentford. Queuing on the A406 North Circular Road, that's in both directions at the Hanger Lane directory. To the Tube, and no service on the Jubilee Line between Willesden Green and Wembley Park, and severe delays on the rest of the line due to a fire alert at Neaston. That's your latest traffic and travel.
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0: Okay, so this has definitely given us the Friday feeling, hasn't it? That is Abhijit Bhattacharya, Kunal Ganjwala, and the legend that is Alka Yagnik. Of course, this is Dulhania from the film that is Dosti, Friends Forever.
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0: Yes, it is my Friday frazzle, and I want you to get involved. Basically, I'm going to play you a track that I have frazzled up, and I want you to tell me what the actual tune is. It sounds

0: Well, I have to say, it is quite a tricky one. If you know the answer, message me and let me know. And don't forget, we are doing that lovely competition with Jamin. All you need to do is send me the word Jamin and you can get that amazing raksha bandhan hamper with all the pickles and the namkeens and all the lovely food pouches and all that. So all you need to do is send me the word Jamin, J-A-I-M-I-N, and you have a chance of winning that lovely package. Okay, let's do this one from Badaiho.
1: 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Take your taste buds to the next level with Tilda.

0: Okay, so Guru Randhawa and Neha Kakkar together. They are making our Friday evening, aren't we? Are you looking forward to the bank holiday? What are you up to? Message me, let me know. And make sure you get those entries in for that lovely Jamin hamper. All you need to do is send me the word Jamin and you get a chance of winning that amazing Raksha Bandhan hamper. Okay, let's talk about Udit Narayan and Aditya Narayan live. Now, the 90s Bollywood legend Udit Narayan performs with his son Aditya Narayan at the Ova Arena, Wembley on Sunday, the 20th of December. 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Okay, we are on episode number 31 and it is hosted by Raj, Badin and Kush. Now, the team of this incredible show, which is a Diwali story, takes us behind the scenes and they are exploring why the Ramayan is still important today. There is over 300 people auditioned and a production built with heart. This is a story you'll want to experience. After a sold out show at the Royal Albert Hall, the Diwali story is coming at the Ova Arena, Wembley on Sunday, the 27th of September. Leica Extra is here.
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2: 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I'm going to play it again and then I'm going to tell you what the answer is. Okay, so the Frazzle version sounds a bit like this.

0: Of course, that was the one and only Imran Khan with Amplifier. I absolutely love that track. I was going to sing it, but I'm not going to sing it because you don't want to hear that. And let me tell you who has won that lovely Jamin hamper. The winner today is Komal Patel. Your number is ending in 271. Komal Patel, you are the winner of that lovely Jamin hamper. And congratulations to you. But do not despair if you do not win. We have another competition coming up in the hour of the chart show. So make sure you stay tuned. So Komal, if you could please send me your full details and we will get this hamper sorted out for you. That is Komal Patel ending in 271. 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
1: Traffic and travel.
3: This is more tip for your travel. Hannah Close closed this evening in both directions between Atlas Road and Great Central Way. It's due to a building fire at a recycling site. Let me also tell you that Great Central Way and Atlas Road have also been closed. A40 Western Avenue westbound, partially blocked due to an obstruction on the road just before the Target roundabout. Traffic slowing on approach there. M4, a bit busy onto that elevated section eastbound from Junction 3 Hayes to Junction 2 Brentford. Queuing on the A406 North Circular Road in both directions at the Hanger Lane, Jarrettery. And to the tube, no service on the Jubilee line between Willesden Green and Wembley Park, and severe delays on the rest of the line is due to a fire alert at Neasden. That's your latest traffic and travel.
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1: Hi, this is Arbaaz Khan. 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

0: What a great 90s throwback. This is taking you back to 1996. Hari Haran and Shuri Shawadkar together. That is a Choppa Choppa. Now we are moving to the final hour of Weekend Drive, which means that it is a chart show. So make sure you stay tuned to season number one, and we have got another competition. I'll see you after the news.
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2: Top stories this hour. The Prime Minister says he won't vote on an upcoming proposal to legalise assisted dying in England and Wales. Andy Burnham says he doesn't want to unduly influence the debate. Our Chief Political Correspondent John Craig reads the PM's letter to Labour MPs.
3: I, of course, have my own personal views on the issue. However, I'm also clear, my role as PM will be to lead a government that implements the will of Parliament in this area, whether that is to change the law or not.
2: A bill which would allow adults with less than 6 months to live the right to apply ran out of time in Parliament's last session. It'll be discussed again next month. The government says it's working with Nepalese authorities to get more information on the 33 Britons missing after Wednesday's deadly flash floods. Here's Foreign Office Minister Stephen Doughty.
4: We're in close contact as well with the tour operators. There are a number of tours operating, those on religious pilgrimages, those trekking in the region. But we know this is going to be a deeply devastating and difficult time. And the job of our teams will be to try and work with those families to get them the information they need in their hour of need.
2: Nearly 2,500 people are unaccounted for, and the number of dead has risen to more than 560. Cleveland police have drafted in 200 additional officers after a week of unrest following Saturday's crash on the A66 that killed seven people. Detectives are not linking a fatal house fire to the collision. Four men have pleaded guilty to destroying four Jewish community ambulances in an arson attack in North London. £1 million worth of damage was caused when the vehicles were torched in Golders Green in March, including to nearby flats and a synagogue. Gatwick Airport's been hit by water issues for the second time in weeks. Supplies in the area have been restored following a burst water main. Dundee United boss Jim Goodwin is under observation in hospital. It's not clear why, but he's expected to miss tomorrow's Scottish Premiership trip to Kilmarnock. From Sky News, I'm Tanya Snuggs.
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5: Okay, so London, we are looking at your weather first. It is staying partly cloudy tonight with showers lingering, and it is getting windier towards the end of the night. You've got lows of 16 degrees. And the Midlands, let's see what's happening with you. Tonight is turning drier and clearer tonight with cloud breaking up throughout the early hours. You've got lows of 13 degrees.
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5: Yes, it is time for the chart show. Are you excited? 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Let me tell you what is happening. We have got one new entry, two re-entries, zero non-movers, four have gone up and three have gone down. So who do you think is going to be number one? Get your predictions in. And of course, we have got a number competition for you to get involved with. How exciting. Okay, let's do your chart show and number 10.
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1: Okay, so that was your number 10 and number 9, John the Mid of the 11. Of course, that is Fahim Abdullah. That has actually gone down one place. Quite sad about that. And number 9 was Apan Ki Dukaan. Of course, that was sung by Sukhvinder Singh and Rekha Bhardwaj. That is your chart show. And number 9, now who do you think is going to be number 1? Is it going to be this one? Absolutely loving this one. Or do you think it's going to be this?

0: Okay, so message me and tell me which one you think is gonna be a number one.
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0: Okay, so you can celebrate your Raksha Bandhan with Manyavar, and you can check out their Southall store now for design saris, skirts, tops for women, and trending kurta sets, Indo-Westerns, Jodhpuris, and waistcoats for men. Now you can head over to Manyavar for all of your party wear needs and find a perfect gift for your brother or sister. That's 42 The Broadway, Southall, UB1. Now, you have a chance of winning a £50 voucher to spend at Manyavar, Southall, and all you need to do is send it to our WhatsApp number, the word Raksha Bandhan, and if your name is announced at the end of the show, we will send you over a £50 voucher by email. How exciting! Okay, so I want you to get involved. Message me the word Raksha Bandhan, and you have a chance of winning that £50 voucher. Okay, back to the chart show. Let's do your chart show number 8.
1: Number 8.

0: Okay, so this is your chart show. And number 8, it has gone up at 2 places. Was a number 10 last week. Now, a lot of people love this. Is, of course, Sari from Dhamala. For what a great track. Make sure you get your entries in for the Money World competition. You have a chance of winning a £50 voucher to spend at Money World in Southall. All you need to do is send me the word Rakshabandhan and you'll be put into the draw.
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3: This is Martin with your travel. Hannah Close is closed this evening in both directions between Atlas Road and Great Central Way. It's due to building fire at a recycling site. Great Central Way and Atlas Road are also being closed. On the A40 Western Avenue westbound, just before the Target roundabout, the early obstruction there has now been cleared. M4, a bit busy on to the elevated section eastbound. As you head from Junction 3 Hayes to Junction 2 Brentford. Queuing on the A406 North Circular Road. That's in both directions as you head towards the Hangar Lane Directory. Now to the Tube, and no service on the Jubilee line between Willesden Green and Wembley Park, and severe delays on the rest of the line. It's due to a fire alert at Neasden. That's your latest traffic and travel.
4: Do it for your wife, who told you to pick up bread, but instead you picked up Fred, your grandson, again. And now your daughter is calling because he missed football. 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

Okay, so I am loving those tracks. So number 7 was, of course, Jub Thalak from the film that is Cocktail 2. And that is actually up one place. And the one after that, a new entry. How great was that? That was Nena by Baram Benning and DJ Jeevan. I'm loving the sampling of that. Okay, so who do you think is going to be number 1? Is it going to be this? Of course, that the one and only Jasmine Sanlis, or is it going to be this one? Okay, and we are doing the competition, so all you need to do is send me the word Raksha Bandhan and you have a chance of winning a £50 voucher to spend at Manivar in Southall. So get in your predictions and get in your entries. Annika, counting down the biggest.

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0: Okay, so this is your chart show. And number five, of course, that is the one and only Jasmine Sandler's My Lookalikely with Lavan. Do you think it was going to be at this place? Or do you think it was going to be higher? I thought it was going to be higher. Who do you think is going to be number one? Message me and let me know.
1: Number four.

0: What a beautiful one for your chart show. And number four, that is from the film that is Bhoot Bangla. Arijit Singh and Nikita Gandhi together. Loving this. Of course, this is a re-entry. So let's see where it's going to be. This is the chart show with your host, Annika.
1: Number three.

0: Okay, so coming up after the traffic and travel, we have got the top of two songs across the network this week. Who do you think is going to be number one? Is it going to be Tera Mera Rishta? Or is it going to be somebody else? So make sure you get your entry in for the Manivar competition. I will be announcing it very, very soon as to who the winner is. You have a chance of winning a £50 voucher. Okay, I will see you after the messages with Chacha number two and number one.
1: Traffic and travel.
2: This is Martin with your travel. Hannah Close is closed in both directions between Atlas Road and Great Central Way due to a building fire at a recycling site. Great Central Way and Atlas Road have also been closed. On the A40 Western Avenue West Bend before the Target roundabout, the earlier obstruction there was cleared. M4 still a bit busy onto the elevated section eastbound from Junction 3 Hayes to Junction 2 Brentford. It's queuing on the A406 North Circular Road in both directions at Hanger Lane Jarrettery. A4020 Uxbridge Road has eased between the Parkway and Southall Park to the Tube, and no service on the Jubilee line between Willesden Green and Wembley Park, and severe delays on the rest of the line is due to fire alert at Naseden. That's your latest traffic and travel.
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0: Okay, so the winner of the Money World competition and that lucky person who has won that £50 voucher to go and buy some new kapre is the one and only Usha Palmer. So Usha, if you could please send me your details, your email address, and we will get that voucher sent over to you. And of course, I will leave you with number one. This beautiful one comes courtesy of the lovely singer that is Miss Shreya Ghoshal. Of course, this is the one and only Sayara at number one. I will be back tomorrow between 4 and 7 on a weekend drive. Make sure you join me.
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2: The top stories this hour. The Prime Minister says the government will do everything it can to support the families of 33 Britons unaccounted for after the flash floods in Nepal. More than 2,000 people are missing and the number of dead has risen to over 560. Jonty Ellaby is from the emergency disaster charity Shelterbox.
3: There was a glacial slip that caused a massive avalanche and huge amounts of water to come down the hills and the mountains. This has wiped out roads and wiped out communication networks. It's meant that it's challenging for the teams on the ground, aid workers, government, everyone.
2: Day visitors to a Christian festival in West Sussex have been told to leave the site after a serious incident. It's reported a sign fell and injured people at the Big Church Festival at Whiston Park near Steyning. Andy Burnham is to abstain from next month's vote on legalising assisted dying in England and Wales. He's told Labour MPs he doesn't want to unduly influence the debate in his role as Prime Minister. An extra 200 police officers will be patrolling Middlesbrough this bank holiday weekend following a week of unrest after last Saturday's crash on the A66 that killed 7 people, including 2 police officers. There's been a double fatal house fire, a stabbing, and properties have been rammed. Detectives have ruled out a link between the crash and the fire. Local MP Andy McDonald says austerity has hit the area hard.
4: There are several issues at play here, including Cleveland Police's full-time equivalents are reduced by 12%, opposite Surrey's 23% increase. But we've got to understand the causes, the deep-lying causes, as to why people are attracted to behave in this way.
2: A 16-year-old boy has died after collapsing in a river in Dumfries. Kenzie Carmichael was pulled out of the Neath on Wednesday. And Gatwick Airport's been hit by water issues for the second time in weeks. SES Water says it's restored supplies to customers in the area following a burst water main. From Sky News, I'm Tanya Snuggs.
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5: Let's take a look at the weather. Well, it's going to be partly cloudy and moderate breeze with a minimum temperature of 16 degrees Celsius across London. And let's see what the Midlands weather looks like. Well, it's going to be partly cloudy and some gentle breeze as well there with a minimum temperature of 13 degrees Celsius.
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5: Hi, I am Veer in for the lovely Radio Wally, giving you company all the way till 10 p.m. And I have some amazing Wally Gaane in my Gaano Ka Pitara. 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
2: What jhumka from the super hit movie Rocky aur Rani ki prem kahani. Well, I love this movie. It's like my perfect go-to movie for a, you know, chill out weekend. Thode se popcorn, a little bit of, you know, some Diet Coke and then some good food as well. And I think this is a perfect movie jo aapko different world mein le jayegi. I think I've watched this movie around 25 times. Let me know, aapne ye movie kitni baar dekhi. I love Alia Bhatt and Ranveer Singh in this movie. Achha, very interesting baat about this movie was that earlier, Shabana Azmi's role was going to be played by Sharmila Tagore, but due to health issues, she declined. And then, of course, Shabana Azmi did this, you know, little nice dadi wala role with Dharam Paji. What a beautiful movie. I am Veer in for the lovely Radio Wali on your favorite radio station, like our radio, giving you company all the way till 10 p.m.
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0: Sajanal, way Sajanal from the movie Chameli in the vocals of Sunidhi Chauhan. 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

0: I think Katrina Kaif ko koi bhi chashma jachega. I think this is one of the most good looking pairs on cinema. Katrina Kaif and Siddharth. Too good.
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0: Gunja Sahe Koi Iktara in the vocals of Amit Trivedi, Kavita Seth and Amitabh Bhattacharya. What a lovely song from the movie Wake Up Seth. I think the chemistry between Konkana Sen and Ranbir Kapoor was so good. You know, it's a very unconventional kind of a pair, but I think they were so good on screen. This song is actually shot in Mumbai, in a Marine Drive. If you've not been there, I would definitely recommend Jana Chahiye. Definitely.
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2: The top stories this hour. The government sending a rapid response team to Nepal to support British nationals affected by the flash floods. 33 from the UK are among nearly 2,500 people missing there and in neighbouring Tibet. More than 560 people have died. The Red Cross says around 100,000 people have been affected in some way. Shrinkala Thapa from the organisation says it's heartbreaking.
3: Entire villages are gone, people's livelihood is gone, families are swept away by the flood. Even the police personnel are missing, the Hyderabad staff are missing, the tourists are missing, the army are missing, and the district is completely cut off by the roads.
2: Cleveland police have made seven more arrests in an operation tackling alleged organised crime. It takes the number of people detained since the head-on crash on the A66 near Middlesbrough last weekend to 24. Six people have been injured after a sign is reported to have fallen on Christians at a festival in West Sussex. Day visitors to Whiston Park near Steyning were told to leave immediately. Andy Burnham is to abstain from next month's vote on legalising assisted dying in England and Wales. He's written to his parliamentary party that he doesn't want to unduly influence the debate in his role as Prime Minister. He says everyone must be given the space to arrive at their own decision. Mr Burnham was asked about the issue last month after a speech on social care.
4: I think there's something that needs to happen first, the fixing of the funding of palliative care and social care. I think it is very challenging to introduce that wider debate in a context of people not receiving that care.
2: In sport, Dundee United boss Jim Goodwin is under observation in hospital. It's not clear why, but he's expected to miss tomorrow's Scottish Premiership trip to Kilmarnock. And England's cricketers are in control of the second test at Lord's. They've ended day two on 81 for three in their second innings, a lead of 261 runs. From Sky News, I'm Tanya Snuggs.
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5: Let's take a look at the weather. Well, it's going to be partly cloudy and some gentle breeze across London and the Midlands, with a minimum temperature of 16 degrees Celsius across London and 13 degrees Celsius across the Midlands.
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0: Today's Leica. Galla Gudiya in the vocals of Sukhwinder Singh, Shankar Mahadevan, Farhan Akhtar. What a lovely track. Ekdam groovy hai. Perfect for a Friday evening. A very interesting fact about this song. So this song is actually from the movie Dil Dhadakne Do. This song is actually a single take format. The entire sequence in this movie was filmed in one continuous 5-minute take. Now this song required a lot of rehearsals because of the precise timing, you know. Kaun kahan khada hoga, and then when the camera comes to them, they have to do their bit. This was a very interesting choreography by Bosco and Caesar. What a lovely song. And I love this movie. Ek aur interesting baat about this movie is, so initially, you know, for the role of Ranveer Singh and Priyanka Chopra, Kareena Kapoor and Ranbir Kapoor were approached for this movie, but because of some date issues, they declined, and then of course it went to Priyanka Chopra and Ranveer Singh. Well, I love that brother-sister duo, and of course we're talking about brothers and sisters. A very happy Raksha Bandhan to all my lovely listeners. I am Veer in for the lovely Radio Wali on your favorite radio station, Leica Radio.
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1: 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The team of this incredible show takes us behind the Diwali story, exploring why the Ramayana still matters today. Nitin Palan, founder of Sanatan Events, shares why they chose to present the show in English. 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

0: This lovely track, Koi Mil Gaya, in the vocals of Chitra and Udit Narayan. 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I mean, Alien ka aana and then giving superpowers to Rohit. It was a lovely movie and I love this song. The song is picturized so beautifully. I think the chemistry between Preeti Zinta and Hrithik Roshan is just amazing.
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Aisi Deewanagi, this title track from the super hit 90s movie Deewana, Divya Bharati, Shah Rukh Khan and Rishi Kapoor. What a lovely movie. This was Shah Rukh Khan's debut movie as well. One more track this hour and I will be with you next hour. So stay tuned because bahut sare pyare pyare gaane hain in my gaano ka pitara. Enjoy this lovely track just coming up from the movie Sayyara. Radio Network.

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2: Top stories this hour. The UK is sending a rapid deployment team to Nepal to support British nationals and their families affected by Wednesday's devastating flash floods. 33 from the UK remain unaccounted for. 10 were among a group who travelled there for pilgrimages. Among them are the parents of 22-year-old Prajwal Haldia from Bromley. He says he's facing an awful wait for news.
3: News from anywhere, any information. I think it's the complete lack of information that has made us very anxious and very worried. So just some information from anywhere will help us to calm down a little bit. It's a very, I think, stressful time, very busy as well. So.
2: More than 570 people have died and almost 2,500 are missing across Nepal and Tibet. Seven more people have been arrested in an operation to disrupt organised crime following the A66 crash near Middlesbrough. A number of incidents since Saturday's collision, in which two police officers and five young men died, are being investigated. Local Labour MP Andy McDonald says austerity has hit the area hard.
4: There are several issues at play here, including Cleveland Police's full-time equivalents are reduced by 12%, opposite Surrey's 23% increase. But we've got to understand the causes, the deep-lying causes as to why people are attracted to behave in this way.
2: The Prime Minister's revealed he'll abstain from next month's vote on proposed legislation to legalise assisted dying in England and Wales. Andy Burnham says he doesn't want to unduly influence the debate. Four men, aged between 18 and 20, have admitted setting fire to four ambulances owned by a Jewish charity in northwest London. The incident in Golders Green in March caused around £1 million worth of damage. Gatwick Airport's been hit by water issues for the second time in weeks. A burst water main was to blame. And London's Science Museum wants to set a new world record for the most Star Trek Vulcan hand salutes performed at the same time. It's to mark 60 years of the show. From Sky News, I'm Tanya Snuggs.
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5: Taking a look at the weather this evening, partly cloudy and a moderate breeze across London and the Midlands, with a minimum temperature of 16 degrees Celsius across London and 13 degrees Celsius across the Midlands.
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0: Leica. From West London to East London and the surrounding areas, we are

0: is like her. Chikni Chameli from the movie Agnipath and the vocals of Shreya Ghoshal. What a lovely track. Perfect for a Friday evening. Agar aap dance nahi kar rahe ho, toh main aapko nachaunga hi. Itne achhe wale gaane. Only on your favorite radio station, like a radio. I am Veer in for the lovely radio wali. Thank you so much for your pyare pyare messages. I mean, the encouragement is really, really good. You know, it's kind of, I really wanted Radio Wali to be very happy when she's back on Monday. Ki, you know, that the audience has really enjoyed the lovely music that we always try and play on Laika Radio. Talking about this movie, Agnipath, the original movie was actually made and Amitabh Bachchan was playing Vijay Dinanath Chauhan, and what brilliant acting he did. And I think Hrithik Roshan also did a fantastic job in this Agnipath. And Priyanka Chopra was so sweet in this movie as the main lead. Now you gotta tell me who was opposite Amitabh Bachchan in the original Agnipath. Message me. Mujhe aapke messages ka intezaar rahega.
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0: this classic from the super hit movie Tezab in the vocals of Alka Yagnik. Well, this song actually shot Madhuri Dixit to stardom. She was really dedicated, you know, and she was like, she was quite new to the industry, and Saroj Khan was a choreographer, and I was just watching one of the, you know, interviews of Saroj Khan, and she mentioned that Madhuri Dixit was so dedicated that to kind of learn this dance and to ensure that she has really mastered all the moves, she had 28 rehearsals. No wonder the song became a rage, and this became, I mean, this was like super hit. Ek aur badi interesting si information about this song. So even Anil Kapoor has danced on this song. So, you know, a male version was sung by Amit Kumar in the same movie. Actually, the song was not in the movie, but because Anil Kapoor loved this song, he actually requested N. Chandra, who was the director of the movie, ki, he wants to actually dance on this song. And that's how the male version of the song also was introduced in this movie. Aisi bahut sari baatein main aapke saath karta rahunga. I am Veer in for the lovely Radio Wali.
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0: Artist of the Week, Javed Ali. This is a lovely track from the movie Jodha Akbar. Enjoy.

0: Jashne Bahara from the movie Jodha Akbar. What a lovely track. And I think Hrithik Roshan and Aishwarya Rai were looking so beautiful. I think the on-screen chemistry between them was amazing. Hrithik Roshan did fantastic justice as the king, and Aishwarya Rai was a beautiful Jodha. I think they really did justice to this movie. This was directed by Ashutosh Govarikar, and it's a very well-made movie. Some of the scenes were actually shot in Delhi at the Lal Killa.
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2: Class, it's been reported that if we keep using water like we are now, by 2055 we could be short by 5 billion litres a day.
3: Hold on, miss. 2055? 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

0: 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But this song is super romantic. And this was shot in Goa. It was beautiful.
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0: calls of Guru Randhawa and Neha Kakkar from the movie Vicky Donor. I loved Ayushman Khurrana in this movie. What a lovely movie. Acha, I have a winner of the JMN competition, and that is Ruby Kanwar. Congratulations and enjoy your JMN voucher. The hamper.
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0: Love this track, Ki Banu Duniya Da, in the vocals of Gurdas Mann Sahib and Diljit Dosanjh, the two amazing singers singing one song. What a lovely track. One more track this hour and waqt ho chala hai for me to say bye-bye. But remember, hum hai rahi pyaar ke, phir milenge chalte chalte. Well, you guys stay safe and enjoy the lovely long weekend and keep listening to Like a Radio.
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2: The top stories this hour. The government sending a rapid deployment team to Nepal to support British nationals and their families affected by the flash floods. It's part of a wider response, which includes £5 million of humanitarian assistance for relief and recovery efforts. More than 2,000 people are missing in the country, including dozens from the UK. Here's Foreign Office Minister Stephen Doughty.
3: The number that's been reported of 33 is certainly the information that we've had from the Nepal government that's public, but obviously these figures may fluctuate. This is a very, very complex situation, very remote areas, and you'll have seen the scale of the devastation.
2: Cleveland police have made seven more arrests in an operation tackling alleged organised crime. It takes the number of people detained since the head-on crash on the A66 near Middlesbrough last weekend to 24. A sign's reported to have fallen at a Christian festival in West Sussex, injuring at least six people. Day visitors were told to leave Whiston Park near Steyning as today's show was cancelled. Andy Burnham says MPs will get a genuinely free vote on legalising assisted dying in England and Wales. He's told his parliamentary party he'll abstain because he doesn't want to unduly influence the debate in his role as Prime Minister. Gatwick Airport's been hit by water issues for the second time in weeks. SES Water says it's restored supplies to customers in the area following a burst water main. And England's cricketers are in control of the second test against Pakistan with a lead of 261 runs. They closed day two at Lord's on 81 for three. The tourists made just 110 in their first innings. Jofra Archer took three wickets and added 14 runs with the bat.
4: Honestly, I'm really happy with the guys and I'll be batted first innings as well. It looks like it's doing a lot more when they started bowling in their second inning, so hopefully it continues and we can get a chance to bowl again.
2: England are 1-0 up in the three-match series. From Sky News, I'm Ruth McKee.
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0: The Leica Radio Network across London, Manchester and the Midlands. आपका अपना उत्सव प्लस अब है स्टार प्लस. उत्सव गोल्ड है स्टार गोल्ड और उत्सव भारत है स्टार भारत.
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2: The top stories this hour. A 41-year-old man has died after a large sign fell at a Christian festival in West Sussex earlier today. At least six others were injured in the incident at the Big Church Festival in Whiston Park near Steyning. The event's organisers have cancelled the remainder of the festival. The UK is sending a rapid deployment team to Nepal to support British nationals and their families affected by Wednesday's devastating flash floods. 33 from the UK remain unaccounted for. 10 were among a group who had travelled there for pilgrimages. Among them are the parents of 22-year-old Prajval Haldia from Bromley. He says he's facing an awful wait for news.
3: News from anywhere, any information. I think it's the complete lack of information that has made us very anxious and very worried. So just some information from anywhere will help us to calm down a little bit. It's a very, I think, stressful time, very busy as well. So.
2: More than 570 people have died and almost 2,500 are missing across Nepal and Tibet. Seven more people have been arrested in an operation combating alleged organised crime in northeast England. Detectives say they're not linking a house fire to last weekend's fatal crash on the A66. Andy Burnham's announced he won't vote on the assisted dying bill in England and Wales. He's told Labour MPs he doesn't want to unduly influence the debate as Prime Minister. In sport, Manchester City were 4-1 winners at Crystal Palace in the Premier League as they made it 6 points from a possible six. Erling Haaland and Ryan Sharkey shared the goals. Haaland says the team are bonding well under manager Enzo Maresca.
4: I think we played well and it's a new manager and all of that, but we know what to do and we have to trust the system and trust Enzo what he wants us to do.
2: And England's cricketers have ended day two of the second test against Pakistan with a lead of 261 runs. They closed on 81 for three. From Sky News, I'm Ruth McKee.
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2: Top stories this hour. The government sent in a rapid response team to Nepal to support British nationals affected by the flash floods. 33 from the UK are among nearly 2,500 people missing there and in neighbouring Tibet. The disaster is known to have claimed more than 570 lives so far. The Red Cross says around 100,000 people have been affected in some way. Shrinkala Thapa from the organisation says it's heartbreaking.
3: Entire villages are gone. People's livelihood is gone. Families are swept away by the flood. Even the police personnel are missing. The Hyderabad staff are missing. The tourists are missing. The army are missing. And the district is completely cut off by the roads.
2: A 41-year-old man from Eastbourne has died after a large sign fell at a Christian festival in West Sussex. At least six others were injured in the incident at the big church festival in Whiston Park near Stenning. Seven more people have been arrested in an operation to disrupt organised crime following the A66 crash near Middlesbrough. A number of incidents since Saturday's collision in which two police officers and five young men died are being investigated. Detectives have ruled out a link between what happened then and a fatal house fire. Local Labour MP Andy McDonald says austerity's hurt the area.
4: There are several issues at play here, including Cleveland Police's full-time equivalents are reduced by 12%, opposite Surrey's 23% increase. But we've got to understand the causes, the deep-line causes, as to why people are attracted to behave in this way.
2: Andy Burnham says MPs will get a genuinely free vote on legalising assisted dying in England and Wales. He's told his parliamentary party he'll abstain because he doesn't want to unduly influence the debate. And Manchester City defeated Crystal Palace 4-1 in the Premier League as they made it 6 points from a possible six. Erling Haaland and Ryan Cherki shared the goals. From Sky News, I'm Ruth McKee.
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2: The top stories this hour. The government sending a rapid deployment team to Nepal to support British nationals and their families affected by the devastating flash floods. It's part of a wider response, which includes £5 million of humanitarian assistance for relief and recovery efforts. More than 2,000 people are missing in the country, including dozens from the UK. Here's Foreign Office Minister Stephen Doughty.
3: The number that's been reported of 33 is certainly the information that we've had from the Nepal government that's public, but obviously these figures may fluctuate. This is a very, very complex situation, very remote areas, and you'll have seen the scale of the devastation.
2: A 41-year-old man has died after a large sign fell at a Christian festival in West Sussex. At least six others were injured in the incident at the big church festival in Whiston Park near Stenning. Seven more arrests have been made following an operation targeting alleged organised crime in northeast England. Several incidents in recent days are under investigation following last weekend's head-on collision on the A66 near Middlesbrough, which killed two police officers and five young men. Gatwick Airport's been hit by water issues for the second time in weeks. SES Water says it's restored supplies to customers in the area. England's cricketers are in control of the second test against Pakistan with a lead of 261 runs. They closed day two at Lord's on 81 for three. The tourists made just 110 in their first innings. Jofra Archer took three wickets and added 14 runs with the bat.
4: Honestly, I'm really happy with the guys and with how we batted first innings as well. It looks like it's doing a lot more when they started bowling in their second innings, so hopefully it continues and we can get a chance to bowl again.
2: And Manchester City were 4-1 winners at Crystal Palace in the Premier League as they made it 6 points from a possible six. Erling Haaland and Ryan Sharkey shared the goals. From Sky News, I'm Ruth McKee.